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We're moving into Interim Proceedings to tell you all about the rock show that takes place here on Erewash Sound every Tuesday between 7 and 9. We'll have our featured artist or album, and we'll also have The Epic, as well as Then and Now, a tune from an artist from way back in the day and one from nowadays. Yeah, running down a dream. It's also the weekly journey through seven decades of rock. Oh, welcome on, everybody, and let's get together tonight. If you thought rock was all racket and noise, then do try listening to The Rock Show, only here on Erewash Sound every Tuesday between 7 and 9.

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3: From the Sky News Centre at 2, President Volodymyr Zelensky says it's painful when Donald Trump chooses a different side in Ukraine's war with Russia. He's met with the Prime Minister at Downing Street just days after the US announced a diesel deal with Moscow. Meanwhile, Kyiv says its ability to counter Russian drones is being disrupted by SpaceX's slowdown of some Starlink services. Mr. Zelensky says they've been experiencing issues.
4: It's a pity that we had also some difficulties when I want to discuss with Andy about Starlink and about intelligence. I mean, a lot of different surprises on which you can't count when you have real partnership.
3: The first day of Russell Brand's rape trial has seen the prosecution call him a ruthless and manipulative predator. The 51-year-old actor and comedian denies seven historical sex assault charges against him. The family of the four people killed in a suspected arson attack on a house in Ireland are urging whoever carried it out to own up. Two adults and two children died when the house in Waterford went up in flames early yesterday. The King's expected to send private well wishes to the Pope following his cancer diagnosis. Pope Leo's recovering in hospital after having surgery. Manchester City have been beaten 4-2 by PSG in their first home game since the Premier League handed it down its guilty verdict. Ex-manager Pep Guardiola was watching as the Champions League holders took control before Erling Haaland parred two back. Bosenzo Maresca says it was a tough match.
5: It's already difficult when you are 0-0, but then in 2 minutes you concede two goals, and probably we lost a little bit of balance, the distance between players, and we struggled first half. Second half, we adjust something, and again, I think we were much better.
3: Elsewhere, Aston Villa trounced Fenerbahce 6-0 and Liverpool beat Lusk 6-3. And Celine Dion says it's a true honour to join the Barbie legacy. Toymaker Mattel's made a new collectible doll honouring the Canadian superstar. That's the latest. I'm Imani Rana.
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0: 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We'll have a featured artist or a featured album, and also we shall be entering the 12-inch zone. All I want to do is see you. That's Alternative 80s, it's every Monday between 7 and 9, only here on Erewash Sound.
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5: From the Sky News Centre at 3, Ukraine's president says he feels betrayed by Donald Trump and warned he's on the wrong side of history over America's oil deal with Russia. Volodymyr Zelensky met with Andy Burnham at Downing Street, where he was given a ceremonial welcome. The pair agreed that Moscow has no interest in peace as the UK looks to bolster its support. John Foreman's a former UK defence attaché in Kyiv.
6: An attempt to deflect from his own catastrophic decision to attack Iran and make the world oil price shoot up. He's now casting around for someone to blame. He can't blame himself because he's a narcissist. Therefore, he has to blame somebody else. Therefore, he's lighted upon President Zelensky and the Ukrainian people.
5: Russell Brand's been described as a ruthless and manipulative predator as his rape trial got underway. The actor and comedian, who denies 7 offences, is accused of assaulting women in a hotel room, a bar toilet and his own home. Multiple properties have been searched as part of an investigation into a suspected arson attack in Ireland which killed 4 people. Philip and Kim English and children Callum and Jaden died in the fire in Waterford on Tuesday. It's claimed 3 in 4 new jobs created in Britain over the past decade were in cities. Centre for Cities says urban areas added 1.9 million jobs between 2014 and 2024. London accounted for almost 2/3 of new higher paid jobs. Huge summer signing Bradley Barkle has silenced his Liverpool critics after his Champions League hat-trick. He scored half the goals as they cruised to a 6-3 win at Austrian side Lusk. Manager Andoni Iraola says it was a polished performance.
7: We attacked really well, especially first half. I think we found very good in the spaces in the pockets, spaces in behind. We thought the 3 players up front, and obviously second half probably it was more about exploiting the spaces, but I think offensively has been a very complete game.
5: And Manchester City lost 4-2 to defending champions PSG. It was their first home game since being found guilty of breaking Premier League financial rules. Aston Villa trounced Fenerbahce 6-0. That's the latest. I'm Imani Rana.
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5: From the Sky News Centre at 4, Volodymyr Zelensky says Donald Trump's diesel deal with Russia is a victory for Vladimir Putin. The Ukrainian president says the US leader's on the wrong side of history and that he felt betrayed by his Washington counterpart. He received a warm welcome at Downing Street, where Andy Burnham insisted Britain's support will not change. Ukrainian MP Lesia Vasilenko says Mr. Trump's costing lives.
6: The only way to stop this war is to make Russia stop. If Russia stops, there's no war. And I have said this many, many times. And if Ukraine suddenly stops defending itself, not fighting, but defending itself, there will be no Ukraine.
5: Russell Brand's rape trial's seen the prosecution call him a ruthless and manipulative predator. The 51-year-old actor and comedian denies 7 historical sex assault charges against him. A UK-first cancer testing lab hopes to change how the illness is diagnosed across the NHS. The Royal Marsden Centre for Cancer Genomics is rolling out composite biomarkers, which combine info about patients and their specific tumour. Rightmove says asking rents have reached record highs. The property website says the average private tenancy in Britain, excluding those in London, is now being advertised at more than £1,400 per month. The number of available properties is down 2% from last year, while demand's dropped by the same figure. And to sport, where Manchester City has been beaten 4-2 by PSG in their first home game since the Premier League handed down its guilty verdict. Ex-manager Pep Guardiola was watching as the Champions League holders took control before Erling Haaland parred 2 back. And so Maresca, the boss, says it was a tough match.
7: It's already difficult when you are 0-0. But then in 2 minutes you concede 2 goals and probably we lost a little bit of balance, the distance between players, and we struggled first half. Second half, we adjust something. And again, I think we were much, much, much better.
5: Elsewhere, Aston Villa trounced Fenerbahce 6-0 and Liverpool secured a 6-3 win at Austrian side Lusk. That's the latest. I'm Imani Brana.
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3: We still had summery weather at the start of the week. We're kind of feeling a bit more wintry this morning. Yeah, autumn has definitely started now. Clear skies though. Lovely seeing the stars as I left the house this morning. I say, you just know that means it's going to be cold, and it was very bitterly so, 5 degrees Celsius. I need me gloves in me pocket. That's what I need. I didn't have them ready to go this morning. I haven't been prepared for that this week. I've got as far as putting me shorts away.
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4: From the Sky News Centre at 5, Ukraine's president says he feels betrayed by Donald Trump and warned he's on the wrong side of history over America's oil deal with Russia. Volodymyr Zelensky met with Andy Burnham at Downing Street, where he was given a ceremonial welcome. The pair agreed that Moscow has no interest in peace as the UK looks to bolster its support. John Formans, a former UK defence attaché in Kyiv.
5: An attempt to deflect from his own catastrophic decision to attack Iran and make the world oil price shoot up. He's now casting around for someone to blame. He can't blame himself because he's a narcissist, therefore he has to blame somebody else, therefore he's lighted upon President Zelensky and the Ukrainian people.
4: Normal People writer Sally Rooney's books have been pulled from sale in the UK over her support of Palestine Action. The Irish author previously said she donated money from her works and BBC TV adaptations of them to the banned group, who've been declared terrorists. The Home Office said the decision followed a rigorous and evidence-based process. Leading hospitality businesses are starting work with the government to provide jobs for 100,000 young people. McDonald's and Nando's are among the firms offering paid work for 3 years. A UK-first cancer testing lab hopes to change how the illness is diagnosed across the UK. The Royal Marsden Centre for Cancer Genomics is rolling out composite biomarkers, which combine information about patients and their specific tumour. Huge summer signing Bradley Barker has silenced his Liverpool critics after his Champions League hat-trick. He scored three as they cruised to a 6-3 win at Lusk. Manager Andoni Iraola says it was a polished performance.
6: We attacked really well, especially first half. I think we found very good in the spaces in the pockets, spaces in behind. We thought the three players up front, and obviously second half probably it was more about exploiting the spaces. But I think offensively has been a very complete game.
4: Man City lost 4-2 to defending champions PSG. It was their first home game since being found guilty of breaking Premier League financial rules, and Aston Villa beat Fenerbahce 6-0. That's the latest. I'm Imani Rana.
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0: Mr. B here, just wandering in to interrupt proceedings on This Ear Wireless to tell you about the Retro Show on Sundays. It takes place between 3 and 5. Each hour starts with a little reminisce about a particular year, then we shall have Play One Gets One Free, with terms and conditions, because it's the wireless and makes it sound ever so good, you know. 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And we'll even play a tune that might make you want to throw your listening equipment against the wall. It's all there on Sunday between 3 and 5 at the Retro Show here on Erewash Sound. 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
4: From the Sky News Centre at 6, there are fears tensions are mounting over housing needs in the UK as figures suggest less affluent parts are taking in a higher proportion of asylum seekers than wealthy areas. Home Office data shows the poorest tenth of neighbourhoods house eight times as many migrants per person as the richest. Teresa Fitzjohns from a charity in Hindburn in Lancashire, where the asylum population is almost four times the national rate.
5: It needs a lot more social housing, housing that people can afford and that people can have dignity and respect again, where they can bring the children up in safety, and we just don't have that here anymore. It is becoming a ghost town.
4: Volodymyr Zelensky says Donald Trump's diesel deal with Russia is a victory for Vladimir Putin. The Ukrainian president says the US leader's on the wrong side of history and that he felt betrayed by his Washington counterpart. Books by author Sally Rooney are being pulled from the shelves in the UK because of her support for Palestine Action. The Irish writer has previously said she donated money she'd made to the banned group. Airport drop-off charges will be reviewed by the government following sharp price increases in recent years. Analysis by the RAC found costs at major UK airports have typically risen by a third since last summer. Manchester City's boss believes his side deserved something out of their 4-2 Champions League loss to holders PSG. They fought back from 3-0 down in their first home match since the Premier League's guilty verdict. Enzo Maresca says they can learn lessons from the defeat.
6: Even if we concede two goals against probably the best team in Europe in this moment, we need to continue to do the right things, don't lose distance and these kind of things. And at the same time, I try to continue to learn from the players because I just arrived 3 months ago. Again, the feeling at the moment is very good.
4: Aston Villa hammered Turkish side Fenerbahce 6-0, overseen by Prince William. Bradley Barcola scored a hat-trick in Liverpool's 6-3 win at Austrian side LASK. That's the latest. I'm Kat Suave.
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no delays reported on the major routes around the area. On the railways, at Longyton and Ilkeston, upcoming train departures are running to time. 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

Morning, Mr. B here, wandering into Interval Proceedings to tell you all about the rock show that takes place here on Erewash Sound every Tuesday between 7 and 9. We'll have our featured artist or album, and we'll also have The Epic, as well as Then and Now, a tune from an artist from way back in the day, and one from nowadays. Yeah, running down a dream. It's also the weekly journey through 7 decades of rock. Oh, well, come on, everybody, let's get together tonight. If you thought rock was all racket and noise, then do try listening to The Rock Show, only here on Erewash Sound every Tuesday between 7 and 9.

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are no delays reported on the major routes around the area. On the railways, at Longeaton and Ilkeston, trains are departing without significant delays in the next hour. There's more travel news on our website at aerowashsound.com.

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5: From the Sky News Centre at 7, concerns are growing about how asylum seekers are assigned housing in some of the most impoverished parts of the UK. Home Office data suggests the poorest 10% of areas take in eight times as many as the richest 10%. Crystal Westwood lives in Hindburn in Lancashire, home to almost four times the national rate.
6: 12 years I've lived in this house, and this street's completely changed. It's not like it used to be. Now it's just more and more foreign people on this street. It worries me, scares me, and I don't like it.
5: The government says it's working to fairly house asylum seekers. Elon Musk's suggested the US government may be responsible for slowing down Ukrainian drones linked to the Starlink internet system. Officials in Kyiv say some of their missions have been disrupted, while the tech boss says any limits are decided by the American military. Normal People author Sally Rooney can no longer sell her books in the UK. The Irish writers previously said she donated some of her earnings to Palestine Action, which is a proscribed terror group here. The UK's going to lead a world-first mission to help clean up space. Dead satellites, which threaten GPS signals and weather forecasts, are going to be removed. Huge summer signing Bradley Barcola has silenced his Liverpool critics after his Champions League hat-trick. He scored half the goals as they cruised to a 6-3 win at Austrian side LASK. Manager Andoni Iraola says it was a polished performance.
7: We attacked really well, especially first half. I think we found very good in the spaces in the pockets, spaces in behind. We thought the three players up front, and obviously second half probably it was more about exploiting the spaces. But I think offensively has been a very complete game.
5: Manchester City lost 4-2 to defending champions PSG. It was their first home game since being found guilty of breaking Premier League financial rules. And Aston Villa trounced Fenerbahce of Turkey 6-0. That's the latest. I'm Kat Suave.
2: And Mayor Washound, I'm Ian Perry. Members of the public were advised to avoid Hallam Fields Road in Ilkeston on Wednesday morning and to keep windows and doors closed in local houses after a fire broke out at nearby commercial premises. Crews were called to the scene shortly before 2 a.m. following the receipt of a 999 call. A statement from Derbyshire Fire and Rescue Service said a large amount of timber was alight, leading to a large amount of smoke. The situation was contained overnight, with work then ongoing by day to bring the incident to a close. Police officers in Long Eaton have issued an appeal for motorists to be mindful of how and where they park after a vehicle was seized. The call came after a report of a pickup truck reportedly abandoned in Devonshire Drive on Saturday, causing a major obstruction to the pavement. Action was taken after it was found to have been there for a week. A check showed it was not covered by a valid MOT. It was subsequently loaded up and taken away. A statement said abandoned vehicles can cause a nuisance, obstructing other road and pavement users, and can be an eyesore. In Erewash Sound Sports, disappointing early season form continues for Borough football sides. On Tuesday night, Anthony Dwyer equalised from the spot after 10 minutes, but Ilkeston Town ultimately lost 3-1 at Gainsborough Trinity in the Northern Premier League Premier Division. At Grange Park, Long Eaton United hosted Wellingborough Town. The Blues were already a goal down when Connor Pace scored, but the home side went on to lose 4-1 in the Midlands Division. Ilkeston Town welcome Avro on Saturday. Long Eaton host St Ives Town. There's more news online at erewashsound.com.
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2: For a cloudy and breezy but mostly dry and mild night, cloudy and quite warm by day, remaining dry and breezy until later with rain moving in. After an overnight low of 12 Celsius, a daytime high of 21 Celsius.
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3: It's 4 minutes past seven. A very good morning to you and welcome along. It is a Thursday. It's the 15th of October and it's me, Paul Stacey, with the Erewash Sound Breakfast Show. Hope you're doing fine and well this morning. Cloudy but dry start to the day today. It's mild with it as well. It is 13 degrees Celsius here at Erewash Sound HQ in Cotmanay. Lots to come on today's show. As it's a Thursday, we've got my quiz all about numbers, vital statistics with Jason's Pharmacy. Today, then, we're looking for some good qualities in our partner today. We certainly are. A chance to get involved in our teaser before 8 o'clock today. Travel in the next 15. Let's start the show with music from Phil Collins.
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Love music, love Erewash. That is Phil Collins and Two Hearts getting us underway for a Thursday morning. It's the 15th of October and it's me, Paul Stacey, with the Erewash Sound Breakfast Show. Hope you're doing fine and well this morning. It is a rather mild start to the day today. Temperatures seem to be up and down like a yo-yo at the moment. It is 13 degrees Celsius here at Erewash Sound HQ in Cotmanay. But I do hope you're well. Hope you had a great day yesterday for your Wednesday, wherever it was you were getting up to. I mean, weather-wise yesterday, it was definitely windy yesterday, wasn't it? It really was. However, it was dry and sunny and feeling quite warm out in the sunshine as well. So I hope you had a lovely one. Managed to get out for some fresh air and exercise, probably with your moon boots on to not get blown away yesterday. For me then, I was rather pleased with my achievement yesterday. I intended to go out for a continuous run yesterday, so still in recovery from my injury, but did actually manage to go out for 3 miles of continuous running without any walking or stopping yesterday. So feeling very pleased with achievements. I do feel like I'm getting back into to where I should be with that one. So that was kind of quite a nice achievement yesterday, out in West Park in the sunshine yesterday afternoon. And then yesterday evening, me and my other half, we were out for our date night last night. So we were out in Long Eaton, went to go and have some food, popped off to our local, and then after a lovely evening, here I am back with you once again for your Thursday morning. And of course, if you want to drop me a line today, let me know what you've been up to, what you've got planned. 88440 is my text number. Start your message with the word Erewash. You'll also find me at Erewash Sound on the socials. So what have we got on today's show? Well, as it is a Thursday, we've got my quiz all about numbers, vital statistics with Jason's Pharmacy, proudly serving Long Eaton and Woolerton for NHS and private prescriptions, and the Pharmacy First Service. Today then, we're looking for some good qualities in our partner. Yeah, can you cast your mind back to when you were dating? What were you looking for in your partner? A chance to get involved in our teaser. We'll do that for you before 8 o'clock today. Also, as well, we've got my record of the week. That's the new one from James Blunt. Our retro chart continues back to 1984 for our number 2 single. And of course, all the latest news, sport and travel updates to get you on your way this morning. So first, check out the travel news in just a moment. First though, music from the Monkees. This is I'm a Believer on Erewash Sound.

Mornings this morning. Town Street in San Diego. We're starting to see some queues building heading up to the crossroads with Derby Road. There are roadworks at the junction. We expect things to get busier as we head to rush hour once again this morning. So do expect some delays. Town Street and Derby Road in San Diego. Tamworth Road in Sawley. Again, it's roadworks and temporary lights behind them at the Harrington Bridge, causing some slight queues at the moment as you head between Sawley Marina and Draycott Road. Elsewhere on the road so far this morning, things are looking pretty good, and on the rails, trains departing on time out of Longeaton and Ilkeston stations in the next hour. That is what I have for the moment. If you can update me any issues I'm not reporting, 88 440 is my text number. Start your message with the word Erewash, or you can pick up the phone 0115 930 3450, as long as it is safe and legal to do so. More travel needs to come in around about half an hour's time. Now on Erewash Sound, this is Jamiroquai and Canned Heat.

0: Jamiroquai on the Erewash Sound Breakfast Show. I'd just like to say a very good morning to the team at MJ Meats Limited on Wilmot Street in Heena. Now, MJ Meats are a member of the Erewash Sound 100 Club Business Directory, and you can get mentions for your business too. 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It is a Thursday morning. It's me, Paul, with you. Still to come then on today's show. As it's a Thursday, we've got my quiz all about numbers. Vital statistics with Jason's Pharmacy. Today then, we're thinking back to when we were dating, what we were looking for in our partner, a chance to get involved in our teaser. We'll do that for you before 8 o'clock today. Also, as well, before 7:30, we'll take a look at the front pages of this morning's newspapers right after my record of the week. The new one from James Blunt that plays on the way for you next.
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It's about those unwelcome late night thoughts that arrive when you're trying to get to sleep. It's the opening track of his new album, Airplane Mode, and it's what he says he's always wanted his music to sound like. That then is my record of the week. New from James Blunt is called Circles. That is available to download and to stream now. And as my record of the week, we'll play it again for you on tomorrow's Erewash Sound Breakfast Show. Music on the way from The Killers very shortly. First though, 26 minutes past 7, and a look at what's making the front pages of this morning's newspapers. And we start our roundup today with The Guardian, that reports President Zelensky feels personally betrayed by Donald Trump after it emerged Ukraine's military access to Elon Musk's Starlink satellite had been curtailed. That story is also the lead for The Times, with the Ukrainian president saying people will die because of the decision. The Daily Telegraph leads with figures revealing more 7-year-olds are on disability benefits than 50-year-olds, as the paper says the statistic underlines the extent of Britain's welfare crisis. The Metro has the latest from the Russell Brand rape and sexual assault trial, where the jury were told he planned to sleep with 5,000 women. That's also the main story for The Eye, which quotes the prosecution lawyer in its headline. An image of the actor and comedian arriving at court is on the front page of The Sun, whilst the Daily Mirror uses the headline Predator. Whilst the Daily Mail reports Russell Brand sat impassively in the dark as a lawyer read out a litany of sex charges against him. The Financial Times reports US inflation rose to 3.7% in September, adding more pressure on household budgets ahead of next month's midterm elections. The Daily Star leads with the fury sparked by Donald Trump posting a video of himself wrestling a tiger hours after sharing the clip of William Chapman, who died at Yorkshire Wildlife Park on Saturday. And the Daily Express front page features an image of Kemi Badenoch alongside a group of women from Piddington, with the paper saying supporters claim their asylum camp concerns are not being listened to like rape gang victims. That is how things are looking on the front pages of this morning's papers. As ever, if you've got any thoughts, any comments this morning, you can drop me an email via the website over at erewashsound.com. On the way, after 7:30, we'll recap the morning's main national news headlines and your sports stories too. First day, music from The Killers. This is Somebody Told Me on Erewash Sound.

0: 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Now, do you fancy a fantastic night of live music? 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It is, of course, a Thursday morning. It's me, Paul, with the Erewash Sound Breakfast Show. Still to come, we'll check the travel news in the next 15 minutes, and music from The Police plays for you next.
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0: 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Here's Jess Stacey.
3: Britain's economy grew by 0.1% in August, according to official data from the Office for National Statistics. It's better than what was expected by economists. Elon Musk responded after troops in Ukraine reported limited access to Starlink's satellite system, which hurts their defence against attacks by Russia. He's claimed that any issues with his technology were to do with the US government and Donald Trump. Analysis of government figures suggests asylum seekers aren't spread evenly across the UK, with poorer areas often taking in more migrants than wealthy ones. Residents in those areas say the changing demographics are pushing local families away. Novelist Sally Rooney says she can't sell her books in the UK because of her support for banned protest group Palestine Action. Her publisher says the ban means it can't pass on UK earnings to the normal people author.
2: Erewash Sound Sport with Jason's Pharmacy, proudly serving Long Eaton and Woolerton for NHS and private prescriptions and the Pharmacy First service.
3: With the morning sport, here's Nick Karashi.
4: There were 21 goals in the three Champions League games last night involving English teams. Manchester City lost 4-2 to holders PSG. Ex-manager Pep Guardiola returned to the Etihad in their first home game since the club was found guilty of breaking Premier League financial rules. Prince William cheered on his Aston Villa side as they trounced Fenerbahce of Turkey 6-0. Liverpool's massive summer signing Bradley Barcola silenced his critics, scoring half the goals in a 6-3 win at Austrian side LASK. Manager Andoni Iriola says it was a polished performance.
5: We attacked really well, especially first half. I think we found very good spaces in the pockets, spaces in behind. We thought the three players up front, and obviously second half probably it was more about exploiting the spaces. But I think offensively has been a very complete game.
4: Bournemouth, Celtic, Crystal Palace and Sunderland are in Europa League action tonight. Brighton and Hearts are playing in the Conference League. FIFA is set to amend its rules to stop a repeat of the controversial Follerin Balogun case. A decision to overturn the US strikers' ban at the World Cup sparked a row over political interference when President Trump lobbied the head of world football to review it. It's understood an amendment will be proposed at FIFA's council meeting later to prohibit future suspensions of automatic one-match bans. Moses Itoma is due to make his comeback in January. Promoter Frank Warren says the British heavyweight boxer will take on a well-known fighter after looking to rebuild from the first defeat of his career to Filip Hrgović in August. Head coach Joe Yap says it will be incredibly special when Cardiff hosts the British and Irish Lions' first ever women's match. The rugby union side take on France at the Principality Stadium next August ahead of their inaugural tour to New Zealand. And Laurent Mekki will stay on as Red Bull team principal and chief executive until 2031. He's signed a five-year contract extension just after Max Verstappen achieved the team's first two wins of the F1 Grand Prix season. The French engineer replaced Christian Horner, who was sacked last year.
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0: That is The Police. Don't Stand So Close to Me on the Erewash Sound Breakfast Show. 7.39 for your Thursday morning. Still to come then with me, Paul. Before 8 o'clock today, we're playing my quiz all about numbers. Vital statistics with Jason's Pharmacy, proudly serving Longeaton and Woolerton for NHS and private prescriptions, and the Pharmacy First service. In today's teaser then, do you remember what it is that you were looking for when you were dating? Or maybe you're dating at the moment. What sort of qualities are you looking for in your other half? A chance to get involved in our teaser. We'll do that for you before 8 o'clock today. Also before 8, we'll take a look what's happening on your doorstep in and around the local area. We'll get a check of the latest travel news after music from Alex Warren next.
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0: It's 7:46, an update to the travel news. Tamworth Road in Sawley, there are roadworks and temporary lights at the Harrington Bridge that is causing queues both ways between Draycott Road and Sawley Marina. Rushy Lane in Sandyacre, there is queuing traffic as you head down towards the M1 and A52 Island. Derby Road in Sandyacre, traffic is very slow moving from the M1 bridge as you head towards the Town Street crossroads. Things are also starting to look busy as well on Town Street and on Longmoor Lane as you head up to the crossroads with Derby Road in Sandyacre. And Nottingham Road in Ilkeston, there is slow moving traffic as you leave the town centre from Cavendish Road heading down towards the Gallows Inn. On the rails, trains departing on time out of Long Eaton and Ilkeston stations in the next hour. That is what I have for the moment. If you can update me, any issues I'm not reporting, 88 440 is my text number. Start your message with the word Erewash, or you can pick up the phone, 0115 930 3450, as long as it is safe and legal to do so. More travel news to come in around about half an hour's time. We're playing Vital Statistics very shortly. First on Erewash Sound, music from Moloco. This is Sing It Back.

0: It's Maloko and Sing It Back on the Erewash Sound Breakfast Show with Specsavers Beeston, caring for your eyes. 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Right then, music on the way from Diana Ross and the Supremes. First though, 7:52, and a look at what's happening on your doorstep in and around the local area. And Maggie's Meetup, their walk is taking place today over in Kirkallen. They'll be meeting at the Cat and Fiddle car park in Kirkallen. That's at 10:30 today. Now, it's open to ladies of all walking abilities. They're welcome to go along and join a steady stroll through the countryside. So the ladies walk the Maggie's Meetup taking place then today from the Cat and Fiddle car park in Kirkallen, meeting at 10:30 today. Looking ahead to the weekend, and if you enjoy sewing, crafting or just hunting down a bargain, Long Eaton Art Room, they've got their fundraising fabric sale this Saturday. They've got fabrics, upholstery roll ends, lace, wool, vintage patterns, buttons, beads and craft supplies, all at wholesale prices or less, and everything has been donated and saved from landfill, with the money raised helping to fund essential renovations at the Art Room's home in a former Long Eaton lace factory. 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
0: 7:54 now for your Thursday morning. Time for my quiz all about numbers. It's what I like to call Vital Statistics. And no matter what the question is that I set for you, the answer will always be a number. That way you can have a good old guess and we'll see just how close you can get on this morning's teaser. And on Vital Statistics, if you are in a relationship, do you remember what it was that attracted you to your partner? Now, I seem to remember that my boyfriend was incredibly charming on our first date, but maybe you were swayed by the cheekiness of your now partner, or did it all just come down to physical attraction? I mean, it is definitely enjoyable when you can share a laugh together, and me and my other half, we enjoy a laugh together all the time. So I want to know today, what percentage of Brits look for a good sense of humour when they're dating? You've got to be able to have a laugh, surely. What percentage of Brits look for a good sense of humour when they're dating? Let me know this morning. 88440 on the text. Start your message with the word Erewash, or you can send me a WhatsApp. Send that to 0115 930 3450. On Vital Statistics, what percentage of Brits look for a good sense of humour when they're dating? Was that important to you when you were dating? Maybe you're dating now. Let me know this morning. On the socials, we are at Erewash Sound. Facebook and Instagram at Erewash Sound. On Vital Statistics, what percentage of Brits look for a good sense of humour when they are dating?
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0: Diana Ross and the Supremes and Stop in the Name of Love on the Erewash Sound Breakfast Show. It is a Thursday morning. It's me, Paul, with you. And right now we're playing my quiz all about numbers. Vital statistics with Jason's Pharmacy. 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On today's teaser then, I want to know what percentage of Brits look for a good sense of humour when they are dating. Keep your thoughts coming in on the socials at Erewash Sound. Go and leave me a comment and join the conversation. I'll recap all the ways you can get involved very shortly. We'll get up to date with the latest travel news. We'll check that in the next 15 minutes. First though, time to get up to date with the latest news and sport headlines as we head to 8 o'clock.
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4: From the Sky News Centre at 8. The economy grew by 0.1% in August, beating experts' predictions that GDP would actually shrink. Latest figures from the Office for National Statistics show that the annual rate of growth picked up to 2.1%. Our economics editor, Ed Conway, is in Bangkok for the IMF General Meeting. He says the Chancellor, John Healey, will be pleased.
5: He will be delighted with these figures. He'll be delighted with what the IMF is saying about the UK economy, because although we've, you know, got stories in the UK about concern about it, here they think the UK is doing pretty well.
4: Elon Musk's responded after troops in Ukraine reported limited access to the Starlink satellite system, which hurts their defence against attacks by Russia. He's claimed any issues with his technology were to do with the US government and Donald Trump. Ukrainian MP Lesia Vasilenko says the American president is costing lives.
6: The only way to stop this war is to make Russia stop. If Russia stops, there's no war. And I have said this many, many times. And if Ukraine suddenly stops defending itself, not fighting, but defending itself, there will be no Ukraine.
4: Analysis of government figures suggests asylum seekers aren't spread evenly across the UK, with poorer areas often taking in more migrants than wealthy ones. Residents in those areas say the changing demographics pushing local families away. Novelist Sally Rooney says she can't sell her books in the UK because of her support for banned protest group Palestine Action. Her publisher says the ban means it can't pass on her UK earnings to the Normal People Act author. Leading hospitality businesses are starting work with the government to provide jobs for 100,000 young people. Premier Inn owners Whitbread, as well as McDonald's and Nando's, are among the firms offering paid work for 3 years. And it was a big scoring night in the Champions League. Liverpool swept past Austrian side Lask 6-3 and Aston Villa beat Fenerbahce 6-0. But Manchester City lost 4-2 to holders PSG. That's the latest. I'm Kat Suave.
7: And to Erewash Sound, I'm Ian Perry. Members of the public were advised to avoid Hallam Fields Road in Ilkeston on Wednesday morning and to keep windows and doors closed in local houses after a fire broke out at nearby commercial premises. Crews were called to the scene shortly before 2 a.m. following the receipt of a 999 call. A statement from Derbyshire Fire and Rescue Service said a large amount of timber was alight, leading to a large amount of smoke. The situation was contained overnight, with work then ongoing by day to bring the incident to a close. Police officers in Longeaton have issued an appeal for motorists to be mindful of how and where they park after a vehicle was seized. The call came after a report of a pickup truck reportedly abandoned in Devonshire Drive on Saturday, causing a major obstruction to the pavement. Action was taken after it was found to have been there for a week. A check showed it was not covered by a valid MOT. It was subsequently loaded up and taken away. A statement said abandoned vehicles can cause a nuisance, obstructing other road and pavement users, and can be an eyesore. In Erewash Sound sports, disappointing early season form continues for Borough football sides. On Tuesday night, Anthony Dwyer equalised from the spot after 10 minutes, but Ilkeston Town ultimately lost 3-1 at Gainsborough Trinity in the Northern Premier League Premier Division. At Grange Park, Longeaton United hosted Wellingborough Town. The Blues were already a goal down when Connor Pace scored, but the home side went on to lose 4-1 in the Midlands Division. Ilkeston Town welcome Avro on Saturday. Longeaton host St Ives Town. There's more news online at erewashsound.com.
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7: For a cloudy and breezy but mostly dry and mild night, cloudy and quite warm by day, remaining dry and breezy until later with rain moving in. After an overnight low of 12 Celsius, a daytime high of 21 Celsius.
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0: It's 4 minutes past eight. A very good morning to you and welcome along. It is a Thursday. It's the 15th of October and it's me, Paul Stacey, with the Erewash Sound Breakfast Show. Hope you're doing fine and well this morning. It's a dry start to the day today. Sunshine starting to peek through behind the clouds and it's mild too. It's 15 degrees Celsius right now over in West Hallam. Lots to come on today's show. Our retro charts back to 1984 after nine. Right now though, we're playing my quiz all about numbers. Vital statistics with Jason's Pharmacy. I want to know what percentage of Brits look for a good sense of humour when they're dating. Keep your thoughts coming in. I'll recap how you can get involved right after the Human League.
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0: Music, Love Erewash. That is the Human League and Don't You Want Me for a Thursday morning. It's me, Paul, with you on the Erewash Sound Breakfast Show, 103.5 and 96.8 FM, plus we're online on the app and on your smart speaker. Just ask it to play Erewash Sound. Great to have you along. Still to come this morning, then we'll check the latest travel news. I've got the new single from Jamie Miller as well. Before that, though, time for a recap.
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0: 9 minutes past eight for your Thursday morning. Time for a recap on my quiz all about numbers. It's what I like to call Vital Statistics. And no matter what the question is that I set for you, the answer will always be a number. That way you can have a good old guess and we'll see just how close you can get on this morning's teaser. And on Vital Statistics, if you are in a relationship, do you remember what it was that attracted you to your partner? Now, I seem to remember that my boyfriend was incredibly charming on our first date, but maybe you were swayed by the cheekiness of your now partner, or did it all come down to physical attraction? Either way, I reckon it's enjoyable when you can share a laugh together. And me and my partner, we laugh all the time. So on that note, I want to know today, what percentage of Brits look for a good sense of humour when they're dating? Is that important for you? Let me know this morning. Join the conversation on our socials. We are at Erewash Sound. Facebook and Instagram at Erewash Sound. On Vital Statistics, what percentage of Brits look for a good sense of humour when they're dating? You can, of course, drop me a text, 88440. Start your message with the word Erewash, or you can send me a WhatsApp. Send that to 0115 930 3450. On Vital Statistics, what percentage of Brits look for a good sense of humour when they're dating? Right then, we're going to get a check of the latest travel news after this one. New from Jamie Miller, it's Baby Doll on Erewash Sounds.

In Longeaton, there is queuing traffic heading up towards the M1 and A52 island. Other side of the island, Rushy Lane in Sandy Acre, that is looking very busy, again with queues down towards the M1 and A52. Stanton Road in Ilkeston, that's slow moving as you leave the town centre, White Lion Square, down to Little Hallam Hill. And the A610 heading Nottingham bound, there's congestion out to the M1 at Junction 26. On the rails, trains departing on time out of Longeaton and Ilkeston station in the next hour. That is what I have for the moment. If you can update me, any issues I'm not reporting, 88440 is my text number. Start your message with the word Erewash, or you can pick up the phone, 01159303450, as long as it is safe and legal to do so. More travel needs to come in around about half an hour's time. In the meantime, keep your thoughts coming in on my quiz all about numbers, vital statistics with Jason's Pharmacy. You can get in touch on the social at Erewash Sound. One final recap on your radio still to come after music from Oasis. This is Roll With It.

0: Joe, and right now we're playing my quiz all about numbers, vital statistics with Jason's Pharmacy, proudly serving Longeaton and Woolerton for NHS and private prescriptions and the Pharmacy First service. Thank you for all of your thoughts and comments this morning. Ali Price says it's hugely important, but probably not to everyone. Sally Woodcock asks, what's life without a laugh? And Keith Holner says, no sense of humour means no chance of love. What are we talking about this morning? Well, on vital statistics, we are thinking back to when we were dating, assuming we're not doing it at the moment. And I want to know today, what percentage of Brits look for a good sense of humour when they're dating? Final chance then to get involved on this morning's teaser. 88 440 is my text number. Start your message with the word Erewash, or you can get in touch on the socials at Erewash Sound. On vital statistics, what percentage of Brits look for a good sense of humour when they're dating? I've got music from T-Rex to come, and the answer to our teaser is on the way for you next.
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0: 23 minutes past 8 for your Thursday morning. Time to round up today's teaser on vital statistics. I wanted to know today then, what percentage of Brits look for a good sense of humour when they're dating? Thank you for all of your thoughts and suggestions. Natalie Harper says she's not dated in a long time, but a good sense of humour is vital, goes for 78%. Renshaw Wealth Mortgage and Financial Advisors are guessing at 72%. Jess says 84%. Sally Woodcock asks, what's life without a laugh? Goes for 82%. Alistair Blackett questions 85%. Keith Holner says, no sense of humour means no chance of love, and goes for 80%. John in Beeston says, in any relationship, laughter, a most important ingredient. He says, make each other laugh, the rest will come naturally, says 76%. Ali Price says, hugely important, but probably not to everyone, and goes for 75%. Emily Whitehead says, surely that's a must, goes for 83% on this one, saying live, laugh, love. Mrs. Spondon Interloper says that she's been married for more than 50 years and they're still laughing at each other, so tries for 65%. Oliver thinks looks come first, so only goes for 22%. Ted thinks women may be attracted by a sense of humour, but most men are a lot shallower than that, so has a guess at 43%. Gary Hodgkinson says wild guess time will go for 45%. And Glyn Morledge says when he first met his now wife in 1966, he said he was on the dance floor at the premiere in Ilkeston. He always said it was his dancing, and apparently she still laughs now. Goes for 68%. Thank you for all of your thoughts and suggestions this morning. I can tell that the answer is high. The answer, 85%. Yeah, 85% of Brits say they look for a partner having a good sense of humour, according to a survey for energy company EDF. Well done then to Alistair Blackett, spot on this morning with a guess of 85%. So we'll see what else we're attracted to then after T-Rex, I Love to Boogie on Aerowash Sound.

It's T-Rex on the Erewash Sound Breakfast Show. 27 minutes past 8 for your Thursday morning. We have been playing my quiz all about numbers, vital statistics with Jason's Pharmacy. Proudly serving Longeaton and Woolerton for NHS and private prescriptions and the Pharmacy First service. We learned today then that 85%, basically the lion's share of us, 85% of Brits say they look for a partner having a good sense of humour. That is according to a survey for energy company EDF. Well done to Alistair Blackett, absolutely spot on with a guess of 85% this morning. Well done to you, Alistair. Thank you as well to Glyn, to Gary, to Ted, to Oliver, the Spondon Interlopers, Emma, Ali, John, Keith, Sally, Jess, Renshaw Wealth and Natalie, all for getting involved on this morning's teaser. So what else did we learn in the survey? Well, basically, having a good sense of humour, that came a close second in the survey. Apparently the most important thing is to be incredibly loyal. I mean, quite how you can work that out while you're dating, I'm not entirely sure, but anyway, that's what they said first. The most important thing in their partner is that they must be incredibly loyal, so they came at the top of the survey with a good sense of humour. However, the thing that I was more intrigued about was further down the league table, because seemingly knowing how to save money on your household bills is apparently more important than being physically attractive. Yeah, 67% of people said that it's really important their partner knows how to save money on household bills, whereas only 65% they need to be physically attractive. I'm just confused by the logic here, but maybe I would just been doing dating all wrong. Maybe that's the topic of conversation you have on a first date, is how are you at sorting out your bills? Yeah, so basically people are looking for Martin Lewis. Right then, another round of vital statistics, another chance to get involved then on Tuesday's show just before 8 o'clock. We'll recap the morning's main national news and sport headlines in just a moment after music from Go West. Now, this is We Close Our Eyes on Erewash Sound.

0: It's Go West on the Erewash Sound Breakfast Show. I'd just like to say a very good morning to the team at Bolter Electrical Limited. They're on Heathfield Avenue in Ilkeston. Now, Bolter Electrical are a member of the Erewash Sound 100 Club Business Directory. 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It is a Thursday morning. It's me, Paul, with you. Still to come, we'll check the travel news in the next 15 minutes, and music from David Guetta plays for you next.
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3: Elon Musk has called for Volodymyr Zelensky to go. Just hours ago, he suggested Donald Trump is ultimately to blame for limited Starlink services in Ukraine, which affects the country's drone strike capabilities. The UK economy has grown, going against predictions that it would shrink. GDP rose by 0.1% in August, according to the Office for National Statistics. The inquest into the death of a man killed by a tiger at Yorkshire Wildlife Park will open later. The family of 23-year-old William Chapman, who entered the animal's enclosure, say he suffered from significant mental illness. 10 unions are demanding Andy Burnham rejects plans for drilling at the Rosebank oil field. Other unions disagree. It's after the Energy Secretary said a decision over drilling at Jackdaw gas field is imminent.
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3: With the morning sport, here's Nick Qureshi.
4: There were 21 goals in the three Champions League games last night involving English teams. Manchester City lost 4-2 to holders PSG. Ex-manager Pep Guardiola returned to the Etihad in their first home game since the club was found guilty of breaking Premier League financial rules. Prince William cheered on his Aston Villa side as they trounced Fenerbahce of Turkey 6-0. Liverpool's massive summer signing Bradley Barcola silenced his critics, scoring half the goals in a 6-3 win at Austrian side Lask. Manager Andoni Iriola says it was a polished performance.
5: We attacked really well, especially first half. I think we found very good in the spaces in the pockets, spaces in behind with the three players up front, and obviously second half probably was more about exploiting the spaces, but I think offensively has been a very complete game.
4: Bournemouth, Celtic, Crystal Palace and Sunderland are in Europa League action tonight. Brighton and Hearts are playing in the Conference League. FIFA is set to amend its rules to stop a repeat of the controversial Follerin Balogun case. A decision to overturn the US strikers' ban at the World Cup sparked a row over political interference when President Trump lobbied the head of world football to review it. It's understood an amendment will be proposed at FIFA's council meeting later to prohibit future suspensions of automatic one-match bans. Moses Itoma is due to make his comeback in January. Promoter Frank Warren says the British heavyweight boxer will take on a well-known fighter after looking to rebuild from the first defeat of his career to Filip Hrgović in August. Head coach Joe Yap says it will be incredibly special when Cardiff hosts the British and Irish Lions' first ever women's match. The rugby union side take on France at the Principality Stadium next August ahead of their inaugural tour to New Zealand. And Laurent Mekki will stay on as Red Bull team principal and chief executive until 2031. He's signed a five-year contract extension just after Max Verstappen achieved the team's first two wins of the F1 Grand Prix season. The French engineer replaced Christian Horner, who was sacked last year.
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0: David Guetta featuring Sia. That is Titanium on the Erewash Sound Breakfast Show. It is a Thursday morning. It's me, Paul, with you. And then until Emma Duffy takes over with your happy half hour, putting a smile onto your face and getting your workday morning firmly underway. Before we wrap up on today's show, our retro chart this week is back to 1984. We'll be getting you our number two single on the countdown after nine today. Before nine, we'll take a look at more of what's happening on your doorstep in and around the local area. And don't forget, if you want to drop me a line this morning, you can get in touch on the socials. We are at Erewash Sound. The latest travel news to come, what's happening on the roads and the trains after music from Snap.
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0: It's 8:46, time for an update to the travel news. Stanton Road in Ilkeston. Traffic is slow leaving the town centre from White Lion Square down to Little Hallam Hill. Nottingham Road in Ilkeston. That's congested heading into the town centre from Cavendish Road. And Ladywood Road in Kirkhallam. There's queuing traffic heading into Ilkeston at Little Hallam Hill. Nottingham Road in Long Eaton. Traffic is busy leaving the town centre from the Green out towards Station Road. And Tamworth Road in Sawley. There are roadworks and temporary lights at the Harrington Bridge, and that is causing queues both ways between Draycott Road and Sawley Marina. On the rails, trains departing on time out of Long Eaton and Ilkeston stations in the next hour. That is what I have for the moment. If you can update me, any issues I'm not reporting, 88440 is my text number. Start your message with the word Erewash, or you can pick up the phone, 01159303450, as long as it is safe and legal to do so. More travel news to come in around about 20 minutes time. We'll take a look what's happening on your doorstep in and around the local area after music now from Sienna Spyro. This is Great Expectation on Erewash Sound.

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Right then, music from INXS to come in just a moment. First though, 10 to 9, and a look at what's happening on your doorstep in and around the local area. And Ian has been in touch on our WhatsApp, 0115 930 3450. Morning, Ian, letting us know then about the Roadkill Blues Band. They've got a charity event this weekend. The Roadkill Blues Band, they're going to be live at Dubrec Studios on Bridge Street in Derby this Saturday for a special charity night performance. The event, which is in support of Derbyshire Refugee Solidarity, is free entry. There is a collection booklet for charity as well and starts at 7:30 p.m. It's a great opportunity to sit back and to listen to some covers and original songs, so a nice relaxed evening in store if you want to go and join the Roadkill Blues Band. They are at Dubrec Studios in Derby this Saturday evening from 7:30. Also this weekend, there is some spooktacular fun coming to Broomfield Hall this Sunday. That's as Derby College Group's Animal Unit holds a special Halloween-themed open day. The event is being organised and run entirely by the Animal Care students, with plenty to keep you entertained, including animal handling and feeding, children's crafts, charity stalls and refreshments too. There'll also be information available about courses for anyone interested in studying animal care. And it is all for a good cause, with every penny raised going towards animal welfare and improvements to the animal unit and its future expansion. The event runs from 11 until 3. Tickets are available on the door at £3 for adults and £2 for children, and you can pay by cash or card. So a Halloween outing with a few furry and feathered friends. Broomfield Hall in Morley is where it's taking place this coming Sunday. That event is taking place on Sunday then over the Animal Unit of Derby College at Broomfield Hall, 11 until 3. More details about that on the What's On pages of our website over at erewashsound.com. And keep us posted with the details of your events as well. Don't forget, you can drop us an email to guide@erewashsound.com with all the details of your events. Right then, taking us up to the news at 9, I've got music from Sunny and Cher to play after this from INXS. This is Need You Tonight on Erewash Sound.

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0: Sonny and Cher and I Got You Babe on the Erewash Sound Breakfast Show. It is a Thursday morning. It's me, Paul, with you. I'm here until 9:30. That is when Emma Duffy takes over with your happy half hour, putting a smile onto your face and getting your workday morning firmly underway. Before we wrap up today, then, we'll get you a final check of the travel news, what's happening on the roads and the trains across our patch. And our retro chart continues back to October of 1984 for our number two single. We'll do that after the latest news headlines at 9 o'clock.
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5: From the Sky News Centre at 9, Elon Musk has called on Volodymyr Zelensky to step down as Ukraine's president is in a row over Kiev's drones. It was revealed yesterday that the entrepreneur's SpaceX firm had brought in a limit on some Starlink services in the country. Mr. Musk claims it's down to the US government and ultimately Donald Trump. Lord Kim Darroch, the former UK ambassador to the US, says there's not much Britain can do to help.
6: I mean, there's a track record of Europeans intervening when there are these periodic crises between Ukraine and the US. And there's nothing Europeans do beyond trying to persuade the American government, if that is responsible for what is going on, to resume normal service.
5: The UK economy's grown, going against predictions that it would shrink. GDP rose 0.1% in August, according to the Office for National Statistics. The inquest into the death of a man killed by a tiger at Yorkshire Wildlife Park will open later. The family of 23-year-old William Chapman, who entered the animal's enclosure, say he'd suffered from significant mental illness. 10 unions are demanding Andy Burnham rejects plans for drilling at the Rosebank oil field. It's after the Energy Secretary said a decision over drilling at Jackdaw gas field is imminent. Manchester City lost 4-2 to defending champions PSG in a thrilling Champions League encounter. Pep Guardiola was in attendance for City's first home match since being found guilty of breaching Premier League financial rules. Aston Villa thrashed Fenerbahce 6-0, their biggest European win ever. Manager Unai Emery knew a first home victory of the season was crucial.
7: We are being ambitious. We want to be protagonists in Champions League. I think we enjoy it today, the match with our supporters. The first win as well was very, very important. And now the clear objective is the next match against Newcastle.
5: Elsewhere, Liverpool beat LASK 6-3. That's the latest. I'm Kat Suave.
8: And to Erewash Sound, I'm Ian Perry. Members of the public were advised to avoid Hallam Fields Road in Ilkeston on Wednesday morning and to keep windows and doors closed in local houses after a fire broke out at nearby commercial premises. Crews were called to the scene shortly before 2 a.m. following the receipt of a 999 call. A statement from Derbyshire Fire and Rescue Service said a large amount of timber was alight, leading to a large amount of smoke. The situation was contained overnight, with work then ongoing by day to bring the incident to a close. Police officers in Long Eaton have issued an appeal for motorists to be mindful of how and where they park after a vehicle was seized. The call came after a report of a pickup truck reportedly abandoned in Devonshire Drive on Saturday, causing a major obstruction to the pavement. Action was taken after it was found to have been there for a week. A check showed it was not covered by a valid MOT. It was subsequently loaded up and taken away. A statement said abandoned vehicles can cause a nuisance, obstructing other road and pavement users, and can be an eyesore. In Erewash Sound sports, disappointing early season form continues for Borough football sides. On Tuesday night, Anthony Dwyer equalised from the spot after 10 minutes, but Ilkeston Town ultimately lost 3-1 at Gainsborough Trinity in the Northern Premier League Premier Division. At Grange Park, Long Eaton United hosted Wellingborough Town. The Blues were already a goal down when Connor Pace scored, but the home side went on to lose 4-1 in the Midlands Division. Ilkeston Town welcome Avro on Saturday. Long Eaton host St Ives Town. There's more news online at erewashsound.com.
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8: For a cloudy and breezy but mostly dry and mild night, cloudy and quite warm by day, remaining dry and breezy until later with rain moving in. After an overnight low of 12 Celsius, a daytime high of 21 Celsius.
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0: It's 4 minutes past nine. A very good morning to you and welcome along. It is the final half an hour of the Erewash Sound Breakfast Show, but it's your Thursday, the 15th of October. It's me, Paul Stacey, with you through until 9:30. That is when Emma Duffy takes over with your happy half hour, putting a smile onto your face and getting your workday morning firmly underway. Joliana Davis is sitting in through your morning and into the afternoon from 10 today, in for Paul. Val Isaacs has your afternoon show. That's from 1, and Lee Everest is here for Erewash Sound Drive with your travel news for your way home between 4 and 7. Our final check of the travel news this morning in just a moment after our retro charts back to 1984.
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It's 9:05 on the Erewash Sound Breakfast Show. It's where we count down the chart from this week, but not from this year. And all this week, we are heading back to October of 1984. Forty-two years ago this week, your top 10 was looking something like this. At 10, John Waite with Missing You. At 9, Paul Young and I'm Gonna Tear Your Playhouse Down. And at 8, Ray Parker Jr. and Ghostbusters. At 7, The Style Council and Shout to the Top. And just missing out on a play this week at 6, it was The Cars and Drive. Those songs missing out on a play because we start on our retro chart Monday at 5, up 4 from last week's 9 for Giorgio Moroder and Philip Oakey with Together and Electric Dreams. On Tuesday at 4, it was up 2 from last week's 6 for Paul McCartney and No More Lonely Nights. Yesterday at 3, it was down 1 from last week's 2 for Culture Club and The War Song. As we continue our retro chart back to October of 1984, 42 years ago this week, it had been knocked off the top spot. Down 1 from last week's 1 at 2 for Stevie Wonder. This is I Just Called to Say I Love You.

0: Down one place from last week's one to number two on our retro chart, back to October of 1984. That's Stevie Wonder, and I Just Called to Say I Love You. So then, that was knocked off the top spot. Where do we go for our number one single? We round off our retro chart back 42 years ago this week, just after nine, on tomorrow's Erewash Sound Breakfast Show.
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0: It's 11 minutes past nine. Final check of the travel news this morning. And Ladywood Road in Kirkhallam, there is queuing traffic heading into Ilkeston at Little Hallam Hill. Tamworth Road in Sawley, roadworks and temporary lights at the Harrington Bridge. That's still causing some slight delays in both directions. Otherwise, though, the rest of our main routes are looking pretty good. And on the rails, trains departing on time out of Long Eaton and Ilkeston stations in the next hour. 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Just head to the travel pages of erewashsound.com for all the very latest. And Lee Everest has got your travel news for your way home on Erewash Sound Drive between 4 and 7.

0: That is Bruno Mars and I Just Might, all but rounding off the Erewash Sound Breakfast Show with Specsavers Long Eaton, caring for your eyes. 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Thank you very much for your company on the show today. It's been great to have you along. It's me, Paul, then back tomorrow morning from 7. We'll do it all over again. And tomorrow being a Friday, we of course have Windy Pops. Yes, is where I feature a brass band cover of a pop song, all because it's Friday and all just to put a smile onto your face. We're heading off to Birmingham for a Wheatus brass band cover. That is coming up for you after 8 on tomorrow's show. Also as well, we'll have another play of my record of the week. That's the new one from James Blunt. Our retro chart rounds off with our number one single from October of 1984, and of course all the latest news, sport and travel updates to get you on your way tomorrow morning from 7. If you want to drop me a line in the meantime, I would love to hear from you as always. You can find me on Instagram. I am there at Paul Stacey Show, or you can drop me an email to paul.stacey@erewashsound.com. Whatever you're up to today, I hope you have a wonderful Thursday. Weather-wise there, not looking too bad, certainly for the earlier part of today. Anyway, sunshine around this morning, staying dry. There is some rain coming by the late afternoon and evening, but it is warm, ignoring the fact that it's really windy. It is warm today, highs of 20 degrees Celsius. I mean, if you ignore the fact it's going to be really breezy, that is pretty much shorts and T-shirt weather, which is absolutely bonkers for the middle of October. Well, there we go. That's how things are looking today. I hope you have a lovely one, whatever you're doing. For me then today, I need to go out for a walk today. I need to pop to the shops in Long Eaton to go and get a few bits to finish off the kitchen project at home. And then this evening, looking forward to the comedy night in Long Eaton. But whatever it is that you're doing, I hope you have a wonderful one. Emma's up next for your happy half hour. Before we go on the Erewash Sound Breakfast Show, I've got music for you from Robin S and Show Me Love. I've got Gnarls Barkley and Crazy still to play. And Boy Meets Girl, Waiting for a Star to Fall, all before 9:30.
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0: Today's songs you've got coming up on the way. Later today on Erewash Sound, it's Lee Everest on Erewash Sound Drive. You've got your travelling sorted for your way home. That is between 4 and 7. Val Isaacs has your afternoon show. That is from 1 today. Joliana Davis looks after you through the morning and into the afternoon, sitting in for Paul from 10 today. And Emma Duffy is up next with your happy half hour. Have a lovely Thursday. I'll see you bright and early tomorrow morning from 7.
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6: Good morning. Yes, it is a Thursday. This is the Happy Half Hour with myself, Emma, right through till 10. Thanks very much there to Paul for the breakfast show. He'll be back with you as usual from 7am tomorrow. Got some great music lined up for this Thursday from James Blunt and Robbie Williams. But starting everything off, this is Little Mix. Shout out to my ex right here on Erewash Sound.
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Mr. Robert Williams there. Robbie Williams, rock DJ, playing for you here on Thursday's Happy Half Hour. And I'm going to play that and say a very good morning to the team at Morley's Print and Publishing Limited. They're based on Park Road right here in Ilkeston. They're a member of the Erewash Sound 100 Club Business Directory, and your business can join too for just £100 a year. Just £100. That works out at less than £2 a week, and you can see all the benefits of joining over at erewashsound.com. Coming up now though, this is the latest from James Blunt.

0: 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In this episode, Sally talks to Binder and Wayne from Orange Box Self Storage, sponsors of Erewash Sound Drive. They share how the family business has grown over 15 years, how the storage industry has changed, and why, despite all the technology, people remain firmly at the heart of what they do. Here's Binder on supporting customers through stressful moments in life.
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Knopfler and the gang there, that's Dire Straits' Walk of Life. 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Coming up for you next, this is Living in a Box.

Love music, love Erawash, that's Living in a Box. You have got the delightful company of Joanna Davis. She's going to be up at 10. She's going to be sitting in for Paul Glenn today, taking you through your Thursday morning daytime. And I'll be back tomorrow with another happy half hour from 9:30. Join me, please, for that, if you can. Whatever you're getting up to this Thursday, have yourselves an absolutely lovely day. And take us up to the news at 10. This is the Saturday's Ego, and I'll catch you soon.

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4: From the Sky News Centre at 10, Elon Musk claims the US government was responsible for Ukraine's drones slowing down. Yesterday, officials in Kyiv reported disruption to missions as a result of interference to the tech boss's Starlink internet system. Vladimir Zelensky, meanwhile, says he feels betrayed by Donald Trump over his oil deal with Russia. John Foreman is a former UK defence attaché in Kyiv.
5: An attempt to deflect from his own catastrophic decision to attack Iran and make the world oil price shoot up. He's now casting around for someone to blame. He can't blame himself because he's a narcissist, therefore he has to blame somebody else, therefore he's lighted upon President Zelensky and the Ukrainian people.
4: The UK economy grew in August thanks to strong performances in the legal, research and advertising sectors. Figures show GDP rose by 0.1%, beating predictions that it would shrink. The UK's leading hospitality businesses have committed to hiring 100,000 young people not in education, employment or training. The initiative will target those aged 16 to 24, offering them paid work for 3 years. Skills Minister Baroness Jackie Smith says it'll help young people get on the ladder.
6: It's a sign that, just as this government has said, it's unacceptable that young people are not getting that start in life that they need. So businesses willing to work with us, given the momentum that we've developed in order to help to tackle it.
4: Russell Brand's back in court for the second day of his rape and sexual assault trial. Yesterday, prosecutors claimed he was a ruthless predator. The actor denies all 7 charges. Books by author Sally Rooney are being pulled from shelves in the UK because of her support for Palestine Action. The Irish writer has previously said she donated money to the banned group. And a black Labrador from the Scottish Highlands has been named Animal of the Year. Skia is the first dog to be able to hunt down an invasive and dangerous species called carpet sea squirt. That's the latest. I'm Kat Suave.
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7: For a cloudy and breezy but mostly dry and mild night, cloudy and quite warm by day, remaining dry and breezy until later with rain moving in. After an overnight low of 12 Celsius, a daytime high of 21 Celsius.
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Hello, good morning. You're listening to Erewash Sound. Joniella Davis in the hot seat this morning, sitting in until 1 o'clock. Now, you can usually find me here on Erewash Sound on a Thursday afternoon, 1 until 4. But aside from that, I'm usually found at the business end of the bar at the Maypole Inn. The landlady there. Now, I tell you this because this is a rather unusually early time of the day for me. Now, if you are one of those early risers, perhaps you're part of the 5 a.m. club, you're looking at the clock thinking, Joe, it's nearly 10:15. What are you talking about? It's practically lunchtime, right? Well, let me tell you. Right about now, my body feels like it's on the way to the airport, because 10 o'clock for me, when I've been working until the crazy hours, 10 o'clock feels like 6 o'clock. So I'm going to try to be bright and sparkly and get you through your morning. And to help me do that, lots and lots of great music variety here at Erewash Sound. Duran Duran.

Love music, love Erewash. That was the mighty Beyonce and Sweet Dreams. Good morning to you. It is a Thursday morning, Thursday the 15th of October. I have to keep reminding myself it is Thursday morning because usually I'm here at the Erewash Sound hot seat on a Thursday afternoon. So I have to, I'm doing it again. I'm normally here on a Tuesday afternoon, and right now it's Thursday morning. Jojo, come on, braining here. Thursday morning. Anyway, I digress. Joliana Davis, also known as Jojo, and I've got some exciting news for you because that is what we do at Erewash Sound. A fantastic night of live music. Sounds good to me. So with Erewash Sound radio vouchers, you can enjoy The West End Sings, the music of Phil Collins and Genesis on Friday.

0: the 30th of October, 7:30 p.m. at Repton's 400 Hall Theatre. 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

walk in the park. I'm not sure it's quite the right weather for that across Erewash today. It's a bit grey and drizzly, isn't it? Nothing like yesterday. Yesterday was absolutely beautiful. You're listening to Erewash Sound. Jojo in the hot seat, Joniana Davis. Now, we've all heard of Mother's Day, right? Father's Day, of course. Valentine's Day, hopefully you don't forget that one. International Woman's Day. And, of course, April Fool's Day. But did you know that practically every day of the year is dedicated to celebrating something? And honestly, some of them are absolutely bonkers. But it's one of my favourite little pastimes, actually. Sometimes I'm looking for inspiration, sometimes I'm looking for humour, but I often do a quick internet search to find out what the world is celebrating today. And let me tell you, today hasn't disappointed. There's loads of them going on. So apparently it's National Mushroom Day. I love a good mushroom. Had those in my spag bowl last night. I'm not sure that's completely traditional, but as I said, I do love a mushroom. It's also National Pug Day, so I'm dedicating that one to my sister Maria and my niece Lucinda, who both are pug parents. Now it's National Grouch Day as well. So if you've got out of bed on the wrong side this morning, congratulations, today is your day. It's National Cheese Curd Day. And would you believe it? It's also National Roast Pheasant Day. Honestly, who goes up with these things? But seriously, amongst the weird and wonderful, there are some rather important ones too. Today is Global Hand Washing Day, something that some of us don't do as often as we should. Conflict Resolution Day. So, if there's someone that you have had words with, then perhaps today is the day to make amends. And the one that I really want to take a moment to talk about is it is the International Day of Rural Women. So when we think about rural women, we might picture farmers working the fields or tending livestock, but it really is about much more than that. It's about the women who help keep our countryside and rural communities alive. The farmers, the small business owners, the volunteers, the carers, the women running village shops, organising community events, and generally just keeping everything ticking over. Now, here in Erewash, we are lucky enough to have some beautiful countryside and rural communities from places like Draycott, Breeston, Uckbrook and beyond. So today, I would like to take a moment to celebrate those incredible women who quietly get on with making a difference, often without much recognition at all. So, cheers to you. If you've got your coffee in hand or, like me, some Lucozade energy, then cheers to the rural women of Erewash on this International Rural Women's Day.

0: 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Now, coming up in our second hour, I've got a question for you. So here we go. What are you probably far too old to be doing, but you do it anyway? You know, things like sleeping with a teddy bear, licking the cake mixture off the spoon, jumping into puddles, ringing your mum to ask how to cook an egg. Well, maybe you're still watching cartoons, who knows? Singing into your hairbrush in front of the mirror. Whatever it is, I would love to hear from you in hour two, because that is going to be the subject of the hour. And I think one thing's for sure, at my age, I'm probably far too old to still be calling myself Jojo, but I do it anyway. So come on, Erewash, confess. What do you still do that you are probably far too old for? Get involved in the hour from 11 till 12. You can text 88440, starting the message with the word Erewash. I'm excited to hear from you.
1: Come on, yeah.
0: Loving each day, Ronan Keaton plays next on Erewash Sound. Great music variety, just for Erewash, just for you.

0: Quarter to 11 here on Aero Wash Sound. And I'm asking you to get involved. Confess to me the things that you do that you're probably still old to do. I'm going to share some of your stories after 11 o'clock. If you just simply get in touch on 88440, start the message with the word Aero Wash.
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0: Cause I gotta have faith. Ooh, I gotta have faith. Cause I gotta have faith. George Michael playing here on Aerowash Sound. That was a great sing-along number. Still to play this hour, Queen, Sabrina Carpenter and the Spice Girls. Don't forget, I'm also requesting your input. 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But you do it anyway. Coming up after 11 o'clock.
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or Sabrina Carpenter with Espresso. I'd really enjoy an espresso right about now. It's nearly 11 o'clock here on Aerowash Sound, and I guess I'll have to make do with my Lucozade. Taking us up to the hour is the Mighty Spice Girls.

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4: From the Sky News Centre at 11, Elon Musk has suggested the US government was behind a sudden squeeze on Ukraine's access to a key defensive technology. Military commanders on the ground say the Starlink satellite system, which helps guide drones and interceptors, crashed and then restricted missile speeds without warning. Our defence and security editor Deborah Haynes explains why that's a problem.
5: The Ukrainian interceptors that are dealing with, for example, Russian jet-powered drones that fly at least twice the speed of that are completely useless if they can't go faster, if they can't go fast enough to intercept the incoming projectile. And that's why, as Volodymyr Zelensky was saying, this is about lives.
4: The UK economy's seen surprise growth in August, despite the impact of rising energy prices and borrowing costs. Official figures show GDP expanded by 0.1%. It's after the International Monetary Fund upgraded this year's forecast for the UK economy. Here's Chancellor John Healey.
6: They've also said Britain stands out for our plan to get a grip with public finances and the fiscal discipline that under other governments has led to really big borrowing costs that Britain is still bearing. It's my responsibility to make sure I can protect that resilience in the British economy, and I will do that at the budget in 2 weeks' time.
4: A man who died after entering a tiger enclosure at a zoo died as a result of multiple traumatic injuries. An initial inquest heard William Chapman climb two fences to get close to the animal at Yorkshire Wildlife Park on Saturday. Russell Brands arrived at court for the second day of his rape and sexual offences trial. He denies seven charges against six women spanning a decade from 1999. The government's confirmed it's looking at the cost of airport drop-offs. Analysis suggests prices have risen on average by a third since the summer of 2025. And the Vatican says the Pope had a good night in hospital and had breakfast as he recovers from surgery. The pontiff was diagnosed with cancer as doctors operated on a small growth on his lung. That's the latest. I'm Kat Suave.
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7: For a cloudy and breezy but mostly dry and mild night, cloudy and quite warm by day, remaining dry and breezy until later with rain moving in. After an overnight low of 12 Celsius, a daytime high of 21 Celsius.
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0: Love music, love Erewash. That was Belinda Carlisle. And live your life, be free. I absolutely agree, Belinda. Right then, just before 11 a.m, I'd been talking about things that we're all probably far too old to still be doing. And I've not been doing this alone. I invited you to join the fun, sharing your own confessions. Let me tell you, you have not disappointed. Some amazing stories. I'm going to take a moment to share. Now, the common nominators, we've had quite a few of you confessing to never being too old for the seaside, the penny arcades, keeping the light on and sleeping with your teddy bear. I don't sleep with the light on, but the teddy bear, the penny arcades and the seaside, I'm right there with you. But let me share with you some of the most interesting stories, shall we say. I was being quite diplomatic there. So here we go. First up, Dave. Hi, Dave. Dave from Long Eaton is 54 and he still runs to the window whenever he hears the ice cream van. Apparently, he's rather partial to a 99 with two flakes. Dave, at your age, you should know by now it's never just 99p. Jessica from Ilkeston still races her husband up the stairs. Apparently, the winner gets control of the television remote. Now, Jessica, I was a little bit worried about what you was going to say there, but yeah, personally, I think that's perfectly reasonable. How about Kevin? Kevin from Sandiacre, 48 years old, says he still makes aeroplane noises when feeding himself the last spoonful of pudding. I'm going to take a moment's breather there, Kevin, because if that's true and you are not pulling my leg, then I think we need to have a quiet word. Kevin, come on. Anyway, my personal favourite, it's got to be Margaret from Borrowash. Margaret is 71 and says she still jumps over puddles with her twin granddaughters because, check this out, because she says she's got the legs of a 20-year-old. Margaret, long may it continue, my darling. Now, there's still time to get involved if you want to play along. What childish little habit have you never grown out of? Because as far as I'm concerned, you are never too old to enjoy yourself. This is Erewash Sound. I'm Joanna Davis, and I have absolutely no intention of growing up anytime soon. So come on, I've got time to share a few more. If you want to join in, if you feel the same, text me 88440. Start the text with the word Erewash.
1: 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This Friday at 8, the Latchlifter on South Street, Ilkeston, hosts the Santa Carla Vampire Hunters. 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It's Pie Night on Tuesday. 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And serving from the Latchlifter, Prapai Thai, dish of authentic Thai food, Thursday to Sunday to eat in or take away. 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The boathouse at Shodlow Marina have cash bingo every Thursday from 7:30. Wind down Fridays run from 4 till 8. Their Facebook page has all the details. 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And from 8:30 p.m, Gun Money play covers and original material. Sunday from 5:30, Workshop Duo have glam rock, 60s, 70s and 80s. 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On Saturday night, top local artist Luke BP plays the best covers. 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Over at the Top Club in Stanley Common on Belper Road, bingo is played every Tuesday night from 7:30 and Sunday from 12:30, whilst quiz night is every Thursday from 9. You can also see and hear Lindsay Hardy sing classic covers on Saturday from 9. 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They also have a function room, the perfect space for birthdays, conferences and celebrations of life. And Friday night at the Spanish Bar in Ilkeston, it's one of the

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Love music, love Erewash. That was Pink with Walk Me Home, released back in 2019. Now, here's something that you might not know. That rather spectacular music video that accompanied that song was directed by Michael Gracey, who was the very man behind The Greatest Showman. So obvious now you've said it. It shares a lot of nominators with that fabulous, fabulous film. I'm Jojo Davis. This is Erewash Sound. It's almost exactly 11:30 this Thursday morning. Lots more on the way this hour, including the Beatles and a little bit later on, Alicia Keys. Right about now, Stop the Wedding plays on Erewash Sound. Love music, love Erewash.

0: The Beatles, the one and only. Their music just never gets old. That was Lady Madonna playing here on Erewash Sound. And if you happen to be a Beatles fan, you absolutely have to go onto erewashsound.com. Check out the Good Gig Guide, because there is a Beatles tribute show coming up right here in Erewash. 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Lots of great music variety still to come this hour. And also, still time to share your childish confessions. What are you still doing despite being way too old to do it? You can text me on 88440, starting the text with the word Erewash. I've had some absolute corkers this morning, but if you'd like to share yours, please, please do. And if one of your childhood confessions, or one of the things that you haven't quite grown out of, happens to be the fair, then stay exactly where you are, because I've got some news about Ilkeston 2026 fair.
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0: Finally, nice little feel-good song for a Thursday morning. And it's almost afternoon. We are nearly halfway through the day. And halfway through my show, I'm here with you, of course, until 1 o'clock. Joanna Davis, also known as Jojo. Now, I'd like to say an extra special good morning over to the team at the Long Eaton Art Room. They're on Lime Grove, Long Eaton. They're also a member of the Erewash Sound 100 Club Business Directory. 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Just a reminder, I've been asking you this morning to share the little habits or the little traditions that you are probably too old to enjoy. Lots of people getting involved, but don't forget, if your little adult indulgence happens to be the fair, then stay exactly where you are, because I'm going to be telling you all about the 2026 Ilkeston Fair, where, when, how to get involved, and also some really super interesting history. So stay where you are. Also, lots of great music variety, because that's what we do at Erewash Sound. Great music variety just for Erewash and just for you.
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Yes, indeed. Can we take a moment to appreciate the vocal runs of Alicia Keys? One of my favourite all-time singers, and that was If I Ain't Got You. Love Music, Love Erewash. Joanna Davis here with you until 1 o'clock. Big shout out to Ian getting in touch by text saying, please, please tell me about the fair. Yes, indeed, it's time to share all the fun of the fair, because one of the biggest events of the Erewash calendar returns this month. It's the Ancient Ilkeston Charter Fair, and it's one of the grandest and the most historic street fairs in all of Europe. I had no idea about this. I'm actually super excited. It's a 5-day extravaganza, family fun runs from Wednesday the 21st to Sunday the 25th of October. You can find full running times on the What's On section at Erewash Sound. But I need to stress, this isn't just a fair. Just listen to this ceremonial history. Now, on Thursday the 22nd of October, from 10:30 a.m., crowds will gather in front of the town hall for the official opening ceremony at 12 noon. Absolutely steeped in history. Who knew? I had no idea that fairs had opening ceremony. But I told you, this one is super special. So the proceedings actually revolve around the medieval monarch, King Henry III, giving permission in 1952 for the first time for the fair to be held by the people of what was Ilkeston. Now the ancient charter is read out by an official, and as the clock on St Mary's Church strikes noon, the mayor still rings the bell to signal the rides have the town hall's permission to start. Now, the first 2 hours on Sunday the 25th, so just to recap, the opening ceremony is Thursday the 22nd, 10:30, we want to see the mayor ring the bell to signal the opening. But on the 25th of October, on the Sunday, the first 2 hours from 1 p.m. will be designed as a designated quiet time. No lights, no music. And this is to make the event more inclusive, accessible for little ones, plus both children and adults who are sensitive to sight and sounds. So yeah, if you would like the pomp and ceremony of the bell ringing and the official start, get yourselves down there on Thursday the 22nd at the town hall from 10:30, or if you want some quiet time, Sunday the 25th from 1 p.m. And don't forget, you can check out all the timings over on the What's On section of Erewash Sound. Back to the music, back to the hits, and this is a classic. It's Shalimar, and There It Is. Love Music, Love Erewash.

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6: From the Sky News Centre at midday, former DUP leader Geoffrey Donaldson has been sentenced to 15 years in prison for a string of historical sex offences. They relate to two women who were the children at the time across two decades. The 63-year-old's been in custody since being found guilty in June. Gilly Beattie is an investigative journalist.
7: There are very few people who knew the real Geoffrey Donaldson. There is one, Eleanor Donaldson, and there are others, his victims. So they knew the real Geoffrey Donaldson, but that persona, that reality, that monster is very, very different.
6: The family of a man who was killed by a tiger at Yorkshire Wildlife Park raised concerns about his mental health in the lead-up to his death. The initial inquest into 24-year-old William Chapman's death heard he'd been diagnosed with schizophrenia. Katie Barnfield is outside Doncaster Coroner's Court.
8: We were told Mr. Chapman climbed two fences and entered the tiger enclosure. The coroner's officer, Caitlin Brooks, told the court he was approached by the tiger and the ensuing physical contact between the tiger and Mr. Chapman led to him sustaining multiple traumatic injuries.
6: Ukraine's claiming it's destroyed six Russian bombers in a strike alongside more attacks on Moscow's energy. Earlier, Elon Musk called for President Zelensky to go, reposting a claim on social media that the leader had no intention of ending the war with Russia. The trial of Russell Brand, who's charged with rape and other offences, has heard from his first alleged victim. The complainant says he attacked her in 1999. He denies all allegations. Normal People author Sally Rooney can no longer sell her books in the UK. The Irish writers previously said she donated some of her earnings to Palestine Action, which is a proscribed terror group here. And the UK is going to lead a world-first mission to help clean up space. Dead satellites, which threaten GPS signals and weather forecasts, are going to be removed. That's the latest. I'm Kat Suave.
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9: For a cloudy and breezy but mostly dry and mild night, cloudy and quite warm by day, remaining dry and breezy until later with rain moving in. After an overnight low of 12 Celsius, a daytime high of 21 Celsius.
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10: 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I am Jojo Davis here in the hot seat. A pleasure to be with you.
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of Music Love Erin Walsh. That was the Human League with Fascination. It's 10 past 12 this Thursday afternoon. Yes, it's officially afternoon. We've made it to the halfway point in the day. Maybe you're having lunch? Maybe. Who knows? Maybe you're finishing for the day. Whatever it is you're doing, do it with Erin Walsh Sound. Great music variety. Just for Erin Walsh. Just for you, Simon and Garfunkel. And Mrs. Robinson plays next.

0: plus more still to come this hour. And it's all about the music, Bruno Mars, Howard Jones, and M People on the way.
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0: Bruno Mars with what I think is one of the most romantic songs of recent years, if not ever. Bruno Mars and Just the Way You Are. Love music, love Erewash. It's the daytime show with me, Joliana Davis, and the time is 25 past the hour, 25 past 12. Now, if you are on your lunch break, perhaps you are planning your evening meal. Perhaps you're planning ahead for the weekend, a bit of Sunday lunch. Well, let me tell you how you could potentially get your hands on some fresh meat. Because there's still a chance to get your tickets for MJ Meat's monthly meat voucher. It's valued at £100 and the raffle is drawn the last Saturday of every month. The winner will be announced on the poster placed on the window of the shop, and the winner of the £100 voucher will receive £100, so they don't have to spend it all at once. Now, another little nice thing, profits each month are shared between Benstan and the Macmillan Cancer Research. So, a super nice thing to do, and it's every single month over at MJ Meats. If you are heading over to MJ Meats, be sure to ask about the loyalty program and also watch out for Christmas hampers. One final thing, MJ Meats are a member of the Erewash Sound 100 Club, the business directory, taking advantage of free publicity, priority listings on our website and on air. 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Bargain.
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Nice, uplifting, motivational song for a Thursday afternoon, particularly because we are moving on up towards the weekend. That's right, it's Friday tomorrow. And I hope you have an exciting weekend planned. If you are still wondering what to do, then stay exactly where you are, because I'm going to be telling you some great, interesting and very varied activities that you can be doing this weekend across the Erewash and wider community. But right about now, let's celebrate with Call and the Gang. Love music, love Erewash.

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me in the mood for the weekend. That was La Bamba. It's one of those you have to dance to, isn't it? All right, so I promised to give you lots of local information, lots of inspiration, entertainment and activities that you can do over the weekend. So shall we start with Friday night? Do you fancy a bit of Robbie Williams? There's a tribute night at the Spanish Bar in Ilkeston. Starts at 8:30. It's a free event. If you prefer cash and bingo, if that's more your thing, then head over to the New Inn at Newthorpe. Kicks off at 8 p.m. and it's £10 to enter the bingo and the games. If karaoke is more your bag, then you can join DJ Rush over at the Great Northern Langley Mill, 9 p.m. Also a free event. So that is your Friday night sorted. Stay where you are, because before I wish you goodbye, I've got some Robbie Williams, Ike and Tina Turner, and also let's have a look at your Saturday entertainment calendar across Erewash.

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1: So there we go, a lady who knows exactly what she wants. Where is her husband? That's Ray. This is Erin Walsh Tarlett Sound, and it's almost time for me to wish you goodbye. Before I do so, I promise to give you some highlights for your Saturday diary. So here's a variety. If a park run is your thing, then head over to Long Eaton. Long Eaton West Park, 9 a.m. on Saturday is a free park run. If a fabric sale is more up your street, Long Eaton Art Room, 9:30 till noon, free entry, and these are all Saturday events. If we move into the nighttime activities, 80s and 90s bingo night at Presley's Bar Kirkhallam from 7:30, and there is a B2 covers band on at the New Inn in Newthorpe. So there you go, plenty of ideas, plenty of things to keep you occupied. Handing over to Val in just a few short songs. Enjoy Robbie Williams, enjoy Ike and Turner, and I will see you next Tuesday from 1 o'clock.

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4: From the Sky News Centre at 1, former DUP leader Geoffrey Donaldson has been jailed for 15 years. It's for 18 historical sex offences against two women when they were children. Judge Paul Ramsey says the 63-year-olds show no regret, apology or shame following his conviction. Stephen Murphy at Newry Crown Court is reading from one of the victims' impact statements.
5: She said that you could have saved me from court. Instead, she was accused of making her story up. You took away my ability to trust people. I wish I knew hope, she says, but you took that away. And I think that gives you some insight into the continuing impact.
4: A man who died after entering the tiger enclosure at Yorkshire Wildlife Park had previously been diagnosed with schizophrenia. An inquest found William Chapman died from multiple traumatic injuries on Saturday. A woman who claimed she was raped by Russell Brand says she felt frightened when they were alone together in a hotel room in 1999. The comedian denies seven charges against six women over a decade. Ukraine says it struck a Russian oil refinery in response to Moscow's ballistic missile and drone attacks on one of its gas facilities. It violates an energy ceasefire called for by Donald Trump, which President Zelensky previously said he'd engage in. Here's Prime Minister Andy Burnham.
6: What has Russia done in the last few days? It's been bombing energy infrastructure in Ukraine. So it is quite clear who the aggressor is, and we will use whatever influence we have got to bring the parties together behind President Zelensky and Ukraine.
4: The Kremlin claims Kyiv never stopped strikes on its refineries. Severe drought's been declared in large parts of England. The government says the southeast and southwest have experienced their driest April to September in over a century. And the Duchess of Sussex says it's great to be back as she joined Prince Harry on their first joint engagement since returning to the UK. They're carrying out three appearances in Nottingham today. That's the latest. I'm Kat Suave.
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7: After a cloudy and breezy but mostly dry and mild night, cloudy and quite warm by day, remaining dry and breezy until later with rain moving in. After an overnight low of 12 Celsius, a daytime high of 21 Celsius.
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8: And a very good afternoon to you. This is Val Isaacs with you till 4 o'clock. It's our Throwback Thursday. It's the year the world watched history being made. What year is it? It's 1969. Yes, the year of absolutely fabulous music. But we're going to find out more here on Erewash Sound. Wet, wet, wet. Coming up next.
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Olivia Rodrigo. Stupid song could ever say. Stupid song? That's not a stupid song, is it? That's very good. Good afternoon to you. How are you this Thursday afternoon? And, yes, I got here in all good time. And then I remembered I forgot to bring any nibbles with me. So I had to nip out to the shop really quickly and made it by the skin of my teeth. I really did. Throwback Thursday it is, and the year is 1969. And it's the year the world watched history being made. But more of that in a little while. First, what songs were you listening to? What a year for music it really was. Let's get going. The Beatles, Come Together. Marvin Gaye, I Heard It Through the Grapevine. The Temptations, I can't Get Next to You. Elvis Presley, Suspicious Minds. The Rolling Stones with Honky Tonk Woman, and Stevie Wonder with My Sherry Amour. We had Edwin Starr with 25 Miles. The Isley Brothers, It's Your Thing. The Jackson 5, I Want You Back. And The Archers with Sugar Sugar. And I actually bought this vinyl not long ago because I just remember dancing around my grandmother's kitchen with this. Desmond Dekker and the Aces, The Israelites, and Jane Birkin. As Serge Gainsbourg said, watch the French here. Je t'aime non plus. Did you like that? Je t'aime non plus. I think I got that right. But we've got a 1969 hit for you now, which is possibly easier to say for me. It's I Heard It Through. Oops, let's get this down. I Heard It Through the Grapevine with Marvin Gaye. A bit of Motown classic here for you.

That's Player for you, Baby Come Back. And before that, we had our 1969 hit. It was a Motown one with Marvin Gaye. I heard it through the grapevine. What TV were you watching? Oh, Monty Python's Flying Circus.

0: Anthony Cooper's Butch Cassidy and the Sundance Kid, starring Paul Newman and Robert Redford, and Easy Rider, a landmark film of the counterculture era. On Her Majesty's Secret Service with George Lazenby, first and only Eon produced James Bond film. Now, I thought he was the boss of the A-Team, and I had to look this up, but it wasn't. It was George Peppard, so I was getting my Georges mixed up. And Midnight Cowboy, starring Dustin Hoffman and John Voight. That's what you were possibly watching back in 1969. I want to say a good afternoon to the Locally We Do group based in Derby. They're a member of the Erewash Sound 100 Club Business Directory. 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Go on, cheap as chips, as she always says. Of course it is. We've got ABC coming up next, and Ariana Grande here on Erewash Sound. Love music, love Erewash.
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And that was Ariana Grande with Hate That I Made You Love Me here on Erewash Sound. We are back in 1969 and what historic events were happening then. There was Woodstock, the legendary music festival. That took place in August in New York State. And Concorde, the British-French supersonic aircraft, made its first test flight on the 2nd of March. Boeing 747, the first jumbo jet, made its maiden flight on the 9th of February. And I don't know how to say this, ARPANET, an early computer network, sent its first host-to-host message in October, helping pave the way for the internet. Good thing or bad thing? Well, the jury is out. And the thing that's made history, the year that we won't forget, on the 20th of July 1969, Neil Armstrong became the first person to walk on the moon, followed by Buzz Aldrin. I wasn't going to say Buzz Lightyear, honestly. I really wasn't going to say that. And I do know that there's lots of sort of conspiracy theories out there, isn't there? But apparently there's physical proof. Over 800 pounds of moon rocks were brought back to Earth and studied by scientists around the world. And there was independent tracking, retroreflectors left on the lunar surface, which scientists still bounce lasers off today. And millions of documents and witnesses confirm the event. So does that debunk the conspiracy theories? It just might do. We have Paul McCartney coming up next with Say, Say, Say, followed by a little bit more Motown with is it Soul? Is it Motown? In the Midnight Hour with Wilson Pickett, coming up soon.

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0: for Wilson Pickett in the Midnight Hour. I mistakenly said it was Motown, but then I said, no, I corrected myself. It's a bit of soul. It's actually classed, the genre is classed as Southern soul with elements of rhythm and blues and pop soul. So there you go. That's what it is, in the Midnight Hour with Wilson Pickett. Now, do you fancy a night out? There's a different genre here. Do you fancy a night of live music? With Erewash Sound Radio vouchers, you can enjoy the West End Sings, the music of Phil Collins and Genesis. It's on Friday the 30th of October at 7:30 p.m. at Repton's 400 Hall Theatre. It's the legendary hits including In the Air Tonight, Against All Odds, Invisible Touch and Easy Lover, performed by five sensational West End stars. And here's a great deal. 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
4: We still had summery weather at the start of the week. 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Yeah, autumn has definitely started now. Clear skies, though. Lovely seeing the stars as I left the house this morning. I say, you just know that means it's going to be cold. And it was very bitterly so, 5 degrees Celsius. 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I didn't have them ready to go this morning. I haven't been prepared for that this week. I've got as far as putting me shorts away.
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Sydney Youngblood. If only he could, he would make the world a better place. Wouldn't we all? Love music, love Erewash. We are back in 1969. What fashion and hairstyles were you possibly wearing? Well, you might have had a mini skirt with high knee-high boots, flared trousers and wide collared shirts, bell-bottom jeans and flower power clothing, beehive hairstyles with long fringes and long straight hair, colourful patterned shirts and psychedelic prints, and go-go boots were bold, and chunky jewellery. And that was what was in fashion. And your life was very, very different. Most families didn't have a home computer or a mobile phone. Oh, shock, horror, the thought of that. And you made telephone calls on a landline, often sharing one with the family. And vinyl records and transistor radios were everyday entertainment. I always had the radio on in my house. When I was with my parents, the radio was always on. Shipping forecast, I remember listening to that. Many people went to the cinema regularly or spent Saturday evenings at the local dance hall, and the Mini was a familiar sight on British roads. Holidays abroad were becoming more accessible, although foreign travel was far less routine than it is today. Which it is today. I mean, it is quite routine, isn't it? I mean, you know, going on holiday. And I was talking about this with someone, and they were saying about going on holiday down south, and the price they had to pay for that. You may as well go abroad because you're guaranteed the sun. And it's a no-brainer, isn't it? But it is quite expensive, whichever you do, whether you go abroad or whether you go in this country. But I'd like to chase the sun. We have the 2 at 2 on Erewash Sound with Toby Frames, Tamworth Road, Long Eaton. See it, like it, frame it. We have CeeLo Green coming up now with Forget You, and I will see you on the other side of the news.

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6: From the Sky News Centre at 2, Northern Ireland's Public Prosecution Service says no individual is beyond the reach of law as former DUP leader Geoffrey Donaldson is jailed for 15 years. It's for historical child sex abuse relating to two women. The party says this 63-year-old deserves every day of his sentence. Prosecutor Catherine Kearns had this message outside Newry Crown Court.
7: He has never accepted responsibility for his offending, nor shown any remorse. Geoffrey Donaldson held a prominent public position. This case shows that sexual abuse can be hidden behind a facade of respectability.
6: An inquest heard a man who entered a zoo tiger enclosure died from multiple traumatic injuries. William Chapman, who was mauled to death at Yorkshire Wildlife Park at the weekend, had a history of schizophrenia. Russia and Ukraine have exchanged strikes on oil and gas sites as Donald Trump's energy ceasefire ends. Andy Burnham's insisted the UK will continue to build bridges between the US president and Kyiv. A woman's told Russell Brand's rape trial she felt dirty and afraid she might be pregnant after an attack in 1999. She says she thought the comedian was gay when she agreed to go to his hotel room in Bournemouth. He denies the charges. The Duke and Duchess of Sussex have been cheered at their first joint engagement since returning to the UK. Harry and Meghan were welcomed to the community recording studio in Nottingham. She was heard telling one woman in the crowd, "It's great to be back." The couple set up home in England in August after previously quitting royal duties for life in the US. Meanwhile, the King's opened the new session of the Welsh Parliament, hailing his special connection with Wales. His Majesty's taken part in the ceremony in Cardiff for the first time since he became monarch. That's the latest. I'm Stevie Shillinglaw.
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8: After a cloudy night with easing winds but heavy rain at times and a mild start, skies clearing a little for some but with a chance of showers by afternoon. After an overnight low of 10 Celsius, a daytime high of 15 Celsius.
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9: And I'm Val Isaacs. We're in the middle hour. It's time to pop the kettle on. I've got a bar of chocolate here. I had to rush out and get one. I'd forgotten it from home. So we're going to talk little things that make us happy. It's going to be about a bar of chocolate this afternoon.
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1: 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Tamworth Road, Long Eaton. 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
0: with Toby Frames, Tamworth Road, Long Eaton. See it, like it, frame it.

Fade to Grey. That was Visage. And before that, we had Alex Warren with Emerald Eyes. And they were the 2 at 2 on Erewash Sound with Toby Frames, Tamworth Road, Long Eaton. See it, like it, frame it. And the 2 at 2 will be back tomorrow. All right. Have you got your cuppa? Are you sitting? Are you relaxing? Going to talk about simple pleasures, things that make us happy. And apparently the first cup of tea of the day makes us really happy. Well, yeah, it does. But I'd argue that. I think what would make me happier if somebody made me a cup of tea. Can you hear the violin? Honestly, it's just lovely when somebody else makes you a cup of tea. What about, you've got to have toast with tea, the toast that's not buttered correctly. You've got to get the corners. You've got to get that butter in the corners all over, haven't you, for it to be really nice. Of course you have. And sitting down after a busy day, that's a good one, isn't it? And finding £5 or £10 in your pocket where you didn't think you had anything. You know, you're doing the washing and you pull it out and there's 10 quid that you didn't know you had. That's a good one, isn't it? That's a simple pleasure. And sunshine coming through the windows. Yeah. But what I like is when it's a little bit chilly outside and you are sitting in the car and the sunshine's coming through the window and you don't want to get out the car, do you? You're just sitting there. But also, I looked this up because I do think this is a thing. And I was right. When you get home and you don't go directly in the house, you just sit on the driveway in your car for ages. And apparently it's called decompressing or car sitting or threshold solitude. And psychologists call it micro role transition. And this is a mental shift of moving from one life role to another. So if you're an employee, you're going back to being a partner or a parent. Transition anxiety. You don't want to go through the door because it's too anxious. The uneasy or hesitation right on the border between one part of the day and the next. And it's your in-between space. But it is a thing and I do it as well. I just, when I roll up and I just turn the engine off and I just sit there for ages and don't go in the house. Go on, tell me you do it as well. It can't be just me. It's not at all. I've got another 1969 hit for you with Honky Tonk Woman and the Rolling Stones here on Erewash Sound. Love music, love Erewash.

Oh, if you're getting down, baby. Oh, yes, that was five here on Erewash Sound. Love music. Love Erewash. I was talking about the simple things that make us happy. What about your dog coming to greet you, wagging its tail the minute you walk through the door? That makes us happy, doesn't it? And a message from an old friend. That's always good. And somebody remembering your birthday. We all like our birthdays to be remembered. What about a proper belly laugh? Oh, I used to passed over to the other side to belly laugh heaven now, but a friend of mine, and just some people just make you belly laugh. And

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She is a man-eater. Hall & Oates. Better watch out, boy. Here on Erewash Sound. Love music, love Erewash. We're talking about what makes us happy. And so little everyday victories, that's got to make us happy, hasn't it? It's like all the traffic lights turning onto green. But I think, never mind the conspiracy theory about people being on the moon, it's a conspiracy theory that every time you're in a rush, come on, you've got to have experienced this. Every time you're in a rush, every traffic light is red. Is that a conspiracy theory or not? It's got to be, hasn't it? I reckon it is. Like, oh, I've got to do some research in that. Getting the perfect parking space, that's a given, isn't it? But what's perfect? I see people trying to get the one closest to the shop, and I'm trying to train myself to get in the one furthest away in the big supermarket car park, so I can do a little bit more walking and get my steps in. Yeah, well, that's one way to do it, isn't it? I want to say good afternoon to Kath at Castlefields on High Lane East, West Hallam. They're a member of the Erewash Sound 100 Club Business Directory, and you could get mentions for your business too by signing up at erewashsound.com. 100 quid a year, it can't be bad. Oh, that's what a long name. Do you remember this? Dave D, Dozy Beaky, Mick and Titch. Oh yeah, we're going back here. Hold tight, Dave D, Dozy Beaky, Mick and Titch, here on Erewash Sound.

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We've got TLC coming up now here on Erewash Sound with Waterfalls.

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0: Waterfalls, TLC. Great tune. Yeah, I love that one. It's good. We have got the Good Gig Guide now here on Erewash Sound.
1: 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Every Tuesday night, the Maypole Inn, Brook Street, Derby have a quiz, bingo and games night at 7. 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And serving from the Latchlifter, Prapai Thai, dish of authentic Thai food, Thursday to Sunday to eat in or take away. 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The Boathouse at Shodlow Marina have cash bingo every Thursday from 7:30. Wind Down Fridays run from 4 till 8. Their Facebook page has all the details. 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On Saturday night, top local artist Luke BP plays the best covers. See the White Line at Sawley on Facebook for regular entertainment updates. Over at the Top Club in Stanley Common on Belper Road, bingo is played every Tuesday night from 7:30 and Sunday from 12:30, whilst quiz night is every Thursday from 9. You can also see and hear Lindsay Hardy sing classic covers on Saturday from 9. Non-members are more than welcome. At the Risley Park, Derby Road Risley, on Thursday the 29th of October, the Halloween Murder Mystery Dining Experience is a whodunit night with fancy dress most welcome. 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

Teddy Swims, Mr. Know It All, here on Erewash Sound. Love music, love Erewash. We're talking what makes us, little things that make us happy. What about music? Music and memories. There's always a song that brings back a thousand memories. Hearing your favourite song unexpectedly, or singing along in the car, and the song that reminds you of your first love. Well, that could be good or bad, couldn't it? Here's the cynic coming out in me. And discovering new brilliant tunes. I do love discovering new tunes and hearing a song you've not heard for about 30 years. But what about the song, come on, that gets you dancing around in the kitchen? And I've got that song for you. Yes, I have. Here it is. It's the Spice Girls with Spice Up Your Life. Come on, let's get dancing around that kitchen.

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3: From the Sky News Centre at 3. Former DUP leader Jeffrey Donaldson has been sentenced to 15 years in prison for historical child sex abuse. He's guilty of 18 counts, including rape, against two women across two decades. The judge told the 63-year-old he has doubled down on his denial since his conviction. Detective Chief Inspector Leah Crothers has spoken outside Newry Crown Court.
4: Jeffrey manipulated both young victims and exploited the trust they had in him. Both brave women have suffered immeasurably as they come to terms with what has happened to them as children. He robbed them both of their childhood and innocence.
3: The family of a man who was killed by a tiger at Yorkshire Wildlife Park raised concerns about his mental health in the lead-up to his death. The inquest into 24-year-old William Chapman's death heard he'd been diagnosed with schizophrenia and had previously suffered bouts of psychosis. Our correspondent Katie Barnfield is outside Doncaster Coroner's Court.
5: We were told Mr. Chapman climbed two fences and entered the tiger enclosure. The coroner's officer, Caitlin Brooks, told the court he was approached by the tiger and the ensuing physical contact between the tiger and Mr. Chapman led to him sustaining multiple traumatic injuries.
3: The Prime Minister's knockback suggestions the US has betrayed Ukraine, insisting he'll continue to build bridges with Donald Trump. Vladimir Zelensky made the comments after access to vital Starlink satellite systems was curbed. A woman who claimed she was raped by Russell Brand says she felt frightened when they were alone together in a hotel room in 1999. The comedian denies seven charges against six women over a decade. The Culture Secretary says she's minded to intervene in Sky's deal to buy ITV. Lisa Nandy says she has potential concerns about the deal's impact on the breadth of news providers in Britain. And the Duchess of Sussex says it's great to be back as she attended her first engagement with Prince Harry since their return to the UK. The couple visited a community recording studio in Nottingham. That's the latest. I'm Stevie Shillinglaw.
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6: After a cloudy night with easing winds but heavy rain at times and a mild start, skies clearing a little for some but with a chance of showers by afternoon. After an overnight low of 10 Celsius, a daytime high of 15 Celsius.
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7: And I'm Val Isaacs. It's the final hour and it's our Thursday quiz. No cheating because it's easy peasy. You don't have to cheat.
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Oh, that was the Isley Brothers behind the painted smile. And it's our quiz time, and they are really, really easy. Okay, here we go. Who was the first man to walk on the moon? Which band released the album Abbey Road? And which singer had a major hit with Suspicious Minds? Told you, didn't I? And it's 1969. That was our 1969 questions, and this is a 1969 hit with Stevie Wonder and My Cherie Amour.

Heya, Outkast. And before that, we had our 1969 hit Stevie Wonder with My Sherry and More. I've been doing a lot of chair dancing in the studio this afternoon. There's some great music, isn't there? Okay, we have CAMTAD. It's Hearing Support Derby Sensory Advice Day. See me, hear me. And it's on Wednesday, the 11th of November, 2026. And it's from 10:30 a.m. till 3 p.m. at the Harrison's Hub. And that's on Pride Park Stadium in Derby. It's for information, advice and support. 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
3: We still had summery weather at the start of the week. We're kind of feeling a bit more wintry this morning. Yeah, autumn has definitely started now. Clear skies though. Lovely seeing the stars as I left the house this morning. I say, you just know that means it's going to be cold, and it was very bitterly so, 5 degrees Celsius. And even my gloves in my pocket, that's what I need. I didn't have them ready to go this morning. I haven't been prepared for that this week. I've got as far as putting my shorts away.
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2: There are two types of drive you can have on the motorway. One that feels like this. Or one that feels like this. The difference is just a few little changes, like giving more space to the car in front or not hogging the middle lane. Because being a little more considerate on the road actually reduces congestion and collisions, which transforms everyone's journey. So we all feel a little less and a lot more. National Highways.
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I want to say good afternoon to John and Levi Allen Plumbing and Heating on Jervis Court in Ilkeston. They're a member of the Erewash Sound 100 Club Business Directory, and your business can join too for just £100 per year. 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Just take a little peek and you'll see. Let's get back to our 1969 quiz. Who was the first man to walk on the moon? It was Neil Armstrong. Which band released the album Abbey Road? The Beatles. And which singer had a major hit with Suspicious Minds? It was Elvis Presley. And three more. What was the name of the famous 1969 music festival? Which British film featured Mini Coopers and Michael Caine? And which cartoon dog solved mysteries with Shaggy and the gang? They are easy, aren't they? Yes, they are. I'm sure you'll get those. Howard Jones now with Like to Get to Know You Well. And a bit of Mystique with Scandalous. Is that the same that Prince sang? Prince sang a song called Scandalous. I'm sure it did. We'll see soon here on Erewash Sound.

0: Scandalous. Mystique. I mentioned whether it was the same one as Princess Scandalous. Nothing like it. What am I on about? I really don't know. The latest episode of the Arrowash Sound Business Show podcast is now available. Hosted by Sally Peacock, the podcast explores the stories behind businesses across Arrowash and the people who run them. In this episode, Sally talks to Binda and Wayne from Orange Box Self Storage, sponsors of the Arrowash Sound Drive. They share how the family business has grown over 15 years, how the storage industry has changed, and why, despite all the technology, people remain firmly at the heart of what they do. Here's Binda on supporting customers through stressful moments in their lives.
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0: 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And I'm just going to give you the answers to our next bit of the quiz, 1969 quiz. It was, what was the name of the famous 1969 music festival? It was Woodstock. And which British film featured Mini Coopers and Michael Caine? It was The Italian Job. Which cartoon dog solved mysteries with Shaggy and the gang? Of course, it was Scooby-Doo. And three more to finish off our Thursday quiz. Which singer recorded My Cherie Amour? What was the name of the supersonic aircraft that first flew in 1969? And which band recorded Honky Tonk Women? And that's your final questions. The answers are after Tom Jones and the Stereophonics. But first we have Sam Cooke with A Wonderful World.
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Tom Jones and the Stereophonics. Mama told me not to come. Oh yes, love music, love Erewash. Our final bit of our 1969 quiz, which singer recorded My Cherie Amore? It was Stevie Wonder. And what was the name of the supersonic aircraft that first flew in 1969? Of course, it was Concorde. And which band recorded Honky Tonk Woman? It was the Rolling Stones. There you go. What have we got for the rest of the afternoon here on Erewash Sound? Well, we have Erewash Sound Drive with Lee Everest, and that's from 4 till 7, and the great Erewash Music Show with Ian Perry from 7 until 9, and the Late Show with JC from 9 till 11, and the Late Night Wind Down with JC from 11 till 12:59, and that's what's happening on Erewash Sound, with some great music as well for the rest of the day here, so stay tuned in. Now, I've been talking a little bit about sort of conspiracy theories, because in 1969, the first men landed on the moon, and there's a bit of a conspiracy theory about that, whether it was true or not. And then I started talking about conspiracy theory, because whenever you're in a rush, we're talking about, you know, happy days, and there's the green lights on the traffic lights, and you can just get going through the lights, and I think it's a conspiracy theory that whenever I'm in a rush, all the lights are on red. They definitely are. Well, here's this for a conspiracy theory, and this is true, and I know you're going to look it up, but if you dial Russia from the United Kingdom, the dialing code is, wait for it, it is 007. Would you believe it? The dialing code from the UK to Russia is 007. Tis true, honestly. You're going to check it out, aren't you? I just know that you are. Well, it's come to the end of my show. I've had a great time, and thank you so much for your company. It's been fabulous. I've really enjoyed myself, and some great music. I hope you agree. And I will see you here next Thursday. And all willing, no conspiracy theories, no red traffic lights. I'm going to get myself straight here. Whatever makes you happy, whether it's that first cup of tea or somebody making you a cup of tea, I hope that you get what you want to make you happy. Until next week, you take care. It's been a pleasure having your company, and all I can say is lots of love. And here's Je t'aime, moi non plus, which is our 1969 hit.

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4: From the Sky News Centre at 4, Northern Ireland's Public Prosecution Service says no individual is beyond the reach of law, as former DUP leader Geoffrey Donaldson is jailed for 15 years. It's for historical child sex abuse relating to two women. The party says a 63-year-old deserves every day of his sentence. Prosecutor Catherine Kearns had this message outside Newry Crown Court.
5: He has never accepted responsibility for his offending, nor shown any remorse. Geoffrey Donaldson held a prominent public position. This case shows that sexual abuse can be hidden behind a facade of respectability.
4: Two people have been arrested in Ireland as part of the investigation into a suspected arson attack that killed four people. Philip and Kim English, along with children Callum and Jaden, died when a fire broke out at a property in Waterford in the early hours of Tuesday morning. Two other children are in hospital. Our correspondent Phoebe Southworth has the latest.
6: A man aged in his 20s and also a female aged in her 30s have been arrested in connection with this arson attack and murder investigation. We await more details of those two children who remain in a critical condition in hospital.
4: A man who died after entering the tiger enclosure at Yorkshire Wildlife Park had previously been diagnosed with schizophrenia. An initial inquest found 24-year-old William Chapman died from multiple traumatic injuries near Doncaster on Saturday. Donald Trump says the execution of a former army major who killed 13 people will not be live streamed. His defense secretary had suggested the death of Nedal Malik Hassan by firing squad would be available to watch online. The UK's economy has grown unexpectedly. Experts had been predicting it would contract in August, but official figures show a 0.1% rise in GDP. And Great Britain have won two gold medals on day two of the World Track Cycling Championships. They took victory by more than 5 seconds in the final of the women's team pursuit against Italy. That's the latest. I'm Stevie Shillinglaw.
3: And Erewash Sound, I'm Ian Perry. A fire which broke out overnight earlier this week has continued to be a focus for local firefighters. Crews were called to a timber yard on Hallam Fields Road shortly before 2 a.m. on Wednesday after a blaze broke out in a large pile of timber. A Derbyshire Fire and Rescue Service statement said three engines and an aerial ladder platform were used, with water being sprayed from above to extinguish the flames. Residents have been urged to keep doors and windows closed. Part of Hallam Fields Road was closed with some business access restricted. Derbyshire County Council has reluctantly voted in favour of controversial new planning rules during the government's drive for more housing. The authority previously opposed the loss of democratic oversight and meaningful involvement under plans to hand greater control to council officers on planning decisions affecting county, borough and district authorities. But the county monitoring officer has said that failure to comply with new legislation will be deemed constitutionally unlawful. Government reforms seek to make the planning system more consistent and speed up house building and infrastructure delivery. And police officers in Long Eaton have been engaging with the community and local support groups this week to raise awareness of hate crime. The Safer Neighbourhood team has detailed a commitment to listening to the concerns of local people to ensure that everyone feels safe, respected and supported. A statement said that visiting local groups and carrying out targeted patrols help gain a greater understanding of the challenges faced by different communities, raise awareness of available support services and encourage reporting of hate crimes and incidents. There's more news online at erewashsound.com.
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3: After a cloudy night with easing winds but heavy rain at times and a mild start, skies clearing a little for some but with a chance of showers by afternoon. After an overnight low of 10 Celsius, a daytime high of 15 Celsius.
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7: Just after four on Thursday afternoon on your way home, and it's Lee here with you. Hello, good afternoon. Welcome along to Erewash Sound Drive, and we're with you till 7 o'clock this evening. Getting you home, I've got music on the way from David Bowie and Mick Jagger. And also, we're going to start the show with Cat's Eye and Animal. Let's do it.
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David Bowie, Mick Jagger. Hope you had a good Thursday day. And it's Lee here with you till 7 on Erebos Sound Drive, getting you home across the borough on FM, online and the Erebos Sound app. And a good afternoon to the team at the Locally We Do Group based in Derby. 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

0: Big Mountain and also Slade as well, right here on Drive on Erewash Sound. Love music, love Erewash. Lee Everest here in the chair till 7 this evening. On the way next, then Darius, and also a bit of Bucks for you as well. And we're going to get your latest traffic and travel to the roads and the rails await for the first time this afternoon.
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Ducks Fizz and also Darius as well, right here on Drive on Errol Rush Sound. Love music, love Errol Rush. Nearly 4:30 coming up in the next hour of the show. I've got the usual, the programme tonight, Tea Time Toe Tappers in your ears. Some feel good for a Thursday night. It's almost the weekend and we're going to get you there with some great tunes.

0: George Michael and Freedom saying, sounding great on Erebos Sound. Love music, love Erebos. And also Candy Staten as well with Young Hearts Run Free. And it's nearly 20 to 5 on your way home. Tea Time Toe Tappers in around 45 minutes. And your latest traffic and travel next. And music from Stella Lefty.
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0: Bostock's Lane in Long Eaton, it's slow moving from Longmoor Road to Derby Road. A61 northbound, there are delays from the Pentagon to Ulfretton Road, causing delays of around 40 minutes. A52 eastbound, there's queuing traffic from Cole Lane to Bryan Cloughway. Petersham Road in Long Eaton, there's congestion from Wilsthorpe Island to Bostock's Lane. Ladywood Road in Kirkhallam, there's congestion from Belvoir Close to Stanton Road. Ian Tamworth Road in Leicestershire, there's stationary traffic due to roadworks from Lockington Hemington to Wilne Road. On the railways, at Long Eaton and Ilkeston, upcoming train departures are running to time. There's more travel news on our website at erewashsound.com.
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Miles Smith and also Stella Lefty as well. Two great country artists who have helped bring country into the top 40 with a bit of help as well from Ella Langley too. It's Lee Everest here on Erebos Sounds. We're driving you home till 7. Hello to Ben this evening listening to us. Hello to Duncan as well. Nikki's been in touch. She's loving the tunes tonight. And also big shout out to Kay, who's asked us for this. Whitney Houston, How Will I Know, on your way home for Thursday night.

0: 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It's 5 o'clock. 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
5: From the Sky News Centre at 5. Former DUP leader Jeffrey Donaldson has been sentenced to 15 years in prison for historical child sex abuse. He's found guilty of 18 counts, including rape, against two women across two decades. The judge told the 63-year-old he had doubled down on his denials since his conviction. Detective Chief Inspector Leah Crothers has spoken outside Newry Crown Court.
6: Jeffrey manipulated both young victims and exploited the trust they had in him. Both brave women have suffered immeasurably as they come to terms with what has happened to them as children. He robbed them both of their childhood and innocence.
5: New NHS England guidance says trans patients should be placed on wards according to their birth sex rather than their gender identity. It says when it's not clinically appropriate, alternative arrangements should be made. A man and a woman have been arrested by police in Ireland, investigating the murder of four people in a suspected arson attack. Philip and Kim English and two children died in the fire in Waterford on Tuesday. Andy Burnham's insisted he'll continue to build bridges between Donald Trump and Ukraine. Relations between Kyiv and Washington are strained, with the US agreeing to buy Russian diesel and curbing Ukraine's access to vital satellite systems. The Prime Minister says it's clear Moscow's the aggressor in the war. Meanwhile, Defence Secretary Wes Streeting's been speaking in Washington.
7: Ukraine may be thousands of miles from American shores, but if aggression is rewarded, if borders can be redrawn by force, if the sovereignty of nations becomes negotiable, the consequences will not remain confined to Ukraine or to my continent.
5: Meanwhile, Donald Trump says the firing squad execution of a ex-US Army psychiatrist who killed 13 people will not be live-streamed. His defence secretary had previously announced Nadal Hassan's death would be open for public viewing. And Gianni Infantino has apologised to the FIFA council for his plans to sell stakes in the World Cup, but the FA chair says he's not fit to be president. That's the latest. I'm Stevie Shillinglaw.
8: And to Erewash Sound, I'm Ian Perry. A fire which broke out overnight earlier this week has continued to be a focus for local firefighters. Crews were called to a timber yard on Hallam Fields Road shortly before 2 a.m. on Wednesday after a blaze broke out in a large pile of timber. A Derbyshire Fire and Rescue Service statement said three engines and an aerial ladder platform were used, with water being sprayed from above to extinguish the flames. Residents have been urged to keep doors and windows closed. Part of Hallam Fields Road was closed with some business access restricted. Derbyshire County Council has reluctantly voted in favour of controversial new planning rules during the government's drive for more housing. The authority previously opposed the loss of democratic oversight and meaningful involvement under plans to hand greater control to council officers on planning decisions affecting county, borough and district authorities. But the county monitoring officer has said that failure to comply with new legislation will be deemed constitutionally unlawful. Government reforms seek to make the planning system more consistent and speed up house building and infrastructure delivery. And police officers in Long Eaton have been engaging with the community and local support groups this week to raise awareness of hate crime. The Safer Neighbourhood team has detailed a commitment to listening to the concerns of local people to ensure that everyone feels safe, respected and supported. A statement said that visiting local groups and carrying out targeted patrols help gain a greater understanding of the challenges faced by different communities, raise awareness of available support services and encourage reporting of hate crimes and incidents. There's more news online at erewashsound.com.
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8: After a cloudy night with easing winds but heavy rain at times and a mild start, skies clearing a little for some but with a chance of showers by afternoon. After an overnight low of 10 Celsius, a daytime high of 15 Celsius.
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0: Just after five on your way home for Thursday night, almost the weekend. We got some Tea Time Toe Tappers in about 20 minutes. And I've got some music on the way from Jax Jones, Whistle, featuring Callum Scott. First of all, though, shall we put the song that used to advertise the supermarket Asda? Let's do that.
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2: Baby,

Jack Jones, Callum Scott and Whistle sounding great on your way home for Thursday night, and also Fairground Attraction with Perfect. So I did allude to the fact that song used to advertise Asda. Do you remember, if you're around in the 90s, you'll remember this, Asda's main advertising campaign, when they were opening loads of new stores in the UK, was actually themed by that song. You have to look at it on YouTube. I'm sure it's there to look at. It's everything's there, isn't it, from back in the 80s and 90s. 12 after 5 on Thursday evening with Share Now and Believe, and then the Backman Turner Overdrive.

0: Backman Turner Overdrive, sounding great. Love a bit of rock on a Thursday night here at Errol Ross Sound. Ian Perry in tonight at 7 with the Great Errol Ross Music Show, the Gem Show, showcasing local artists and talent across the borough. And a good afternoon to the team at Ilkerson's Creative Hive, a member of the 100 Club. I'll see you more in a minute.
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6: A610 heading eastbound, there's heavy traffic from M1 junction 26 to Nuttall Island. Tamworth Road in Leicestershire, there's delays due to roadworks from Aldi Distribution Centre to Wilne Road. Rushy Lane in Sandyacre, there's delays from Stanton Road to the M1 and A52 Island. B6003 and A52 heading eastbound, there's queuing traffic from Sandyacre to Bardills Island. A52 westbound, there's delays from the approach to Bramcote Island to Bardills Island. And in Morley, there's stationary traffic from Derby Road to Main Road. On the railways at Long Eaton, the 1753 Cross Country service to Birmingham New Street has been cancelled. And at Ilkeston, trains are departing without significant delays in the next hour. 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

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And it's time for some tea time toe tappers. Start

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Toe Tappers sounding great. Big shout out to Ellie. She's loving the tunes tonight. Hello to Ray as well. Tuned in to us from Brixton tonight, enjoying the tunes. Hello to Kathy in Sandy Acre. She requested this one. She said, Lee, can you give Chic and Good Times a spin for me on Tea Time Toe Tappers? What a brilliant choice, Kathy. Thanks very much for your message.

0: Question for Kathy is Chic, Kathy in San Diego, with Good Times on Tea Time Toe Tabs. And they are back tomorrow evening around the same time on Drive. We've got your traffic and travel on the way next, and then music from the Cutting Crew.
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0: Cutting Crew and Died in Your Arms, sounding great. I haven't heard that one for a little while, actually. What a brilliant song for a Thursday night here on Erewash Sound. It's 20 to 6. Going to hand over now to Mr. Gordon Slaney and his Good Gig Guide.
1: This is Ian Perry, and here is this week's Good Gig Guide. Every Tuesday night, the Maypole Inn, Brook Street, Derby, have a quiz, bingo and game tonight at 7. Big Screen Karaoke Night is every Wednesday at 8. 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And this Saturday night, Courtney May sings hits from across the decades. 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It's Pie Night on Tuesday. 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And serving from the Latch Lifter, Prapai Thai, dish of authentic Thai food, Thursday to Sunday to eat in or take away. 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The Boathouse at Shodlow Marina have cash bingo every Thursday from 7:30. 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Their Facebook page has all the details. Saturday from 9 a.m, the Classic Car Meet is free to show or just admire. 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On Saturday night, top local artist Luke BP plays the best covers. 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Over at the Top Club in Stanley Common on Belper Road, bingo is played every Tuesday night from 7:30 and Sunday from 12:30, whilst quiz night is every Thursday from 9. You can also see and hear Lindsay Hardy sing classic covers on Saturday from 9. Non-members are more than welcome. At the Risley Park, Derby Road Risley, on Thursday the 29th of October, the Halloween Murder Mystery Dining Experience is a whodunit night with fancy dress most welcome. Tickets are £49.95, including a three-course meal, but limited to 80 places. Whilst on Friday the 30th from 9, experience the country's leading tribute to the Beatles, Imagine. 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They also have a function room, the perfect space for birthdays, conferences and celebrations of life. And Friday night at the Spanish Bar in Ilkeston, it's one of the country's top tributes to Robbie Williams from 8:30. 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Sunday afternoon at 4, Northern Soul Sister sings the very best song in Motown. 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Follow what's happening on their Facebook page, Spanish Bar Official. 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

0: Bon Jovi and also Sister Sledge as well here on Drive on Erewash Sound. 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Nearly 6 o'clock then on Thursday evening. Ian Perry on at 7 with the great Erewash Music Show, the Gem Show, showcasing local artists and talent. And he's going to tell you after 7 exactly how you can get involved as well if you are a local artist wanting to submit your music. Right now though, at 6, let's get the latest.
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7: From the Sky News Centre at 6, one of the victims of Jeffrey Donaldson says the impact of his crimes didn't end when the abuse ended, as he's jailed for 15 years. The former DUP leader was convicted of charges, including rape, which he committed between 1985 and 2008. In an interview conducted by police, victim A spoke about the effect it's had on her. Her words have been revoiced.
8: My life has been pretty rubbish the whole way through, and every day is a battle and a fight. If it can help out a girl or a boy somewhere, then it's worth it, because you cannot erase what's happened to you, so you have to carry on.
7: A man and woman have been arrested in Ireland by Garda officers investigating a suspected arson attack that killed 4 people. 2 adults and 2 children died in what's believed to be a targeted attack on a house in Waterford on Tuesday. Andy Burnham's vowed to try and build bridges between Washington and Kyiv after Donald Trump agreed to buy Russian diesel. Meanwhile, Defence Secretary Wes Streeting told an event in Washington that aggression should never be rewarded. One of Russell Brand's alleged victims has told his trial he became monster-like when he stripped naked and raped her in a hotel. The court heard he'd been camp-friendly and effeminate when they'd first met in Bournemouth in 1999. He denies all the allegations against him. And our correspondent Katie Spencer says the woman's been questioned by barristers.
9: They asked her directly, "Did you say no?" To which she said, "I did." She explained, "I didn't repeatedly say no, no, no, no, but I did say no to him."
7: The Duchess of Sussex says it's great to be back as she joined Prince Harry on their first joint engagement since returning to the UK. The couple have been meeting people out and about in Nottingham. And now to sport, and England captain Harry Kane has agreed a new deal in principle to stay at Bayern Munich until the summer of 2029. He scored 154 goals in 156 matches since moving to Germany from Tottenham 3 years ago. That's the latest. I'm Stevie Shillinglock.
10: And Erewash Sound, I'm Ian Perry. A fire which broke out overnight earlier this week has continued to be a focus for local firefighters. Crews were called to a timber yard on Hallam Fields Road shortly before 2 a.m. on Wednesday after a blaze broke out in a large pile of timber. A Derbyshire Fire and Rescue Service statement said 3 engines and an aerial ladder platform were used, with water being sprayed from above to extinguish the flames. Residents have been urged to keep doors and windows closed. Part of Hallam Fields Road was closed with some business access restricted. Derbyshire County Council has reluctantly voted in favour of controversial new planning rules during the government's drive for more housing. The authority previously opposed the loss of democratic oversight and meaningful involvement under plans to hand greater control to council officers on planning decisions affecting county, borough and district authorities. But the county monitoring officer has said that failure to comply with new legislation will be deemed constitutionally unlawful. Government reforms seek to make the planning system more consistent and speed up house building and infrastructure delivery. And police officers in Long Eaton have been engaging with the community and local support groups this week to raise awareness of hate crime. The Safer Neighbourhood team has detailed a commitment to listening to the concerns of local people to ensure that everyone feels safe, respected and supported. A statement said that visiting local groups and carrying out targeted patrols help gain a greater understanding of the challenges faced by different communities, raise awareness of available support services and encourage reporting of hate crimes and incidents. There's more news online at erewashsound.com.
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10: After a cloudy night with easing winds but heavy rain at times and a mild start, skies clearing a little for some but with a chance of showers by afternoon. After an overnight low of 10 Celsius, a daytime high of 15 Celsius.
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0: 4 minutes past six. Good evening to you. It's Lee here with you on Erewash Sound through till seven on your drive home. And I've got music on the way from Starship. We're going to play something very uplifting. Nothing's going to stop us now. Straight after, the UK's official number one from Taylor Swift. This is Patient Zero.
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Starship and also Taylor Swift for the UK's number one, Patient Zero, here on Erebos Sound. Love music, love Erebos. 13 after 6. Hello to Liam this evening, who's listening to us. Big shout out as well to Youssef, who's tuned in to us from Long Eaton this afternoon. And right now, the Fab Four.

0: The Beautiful South and also the Beatles here on Erewash Sound. Love music, love Erewash, and it's 20 past six. On your way home for a Thursday evening, Ian Perry in from seven tonight, and on the way next, Beyonce and also the late, great Dolly Parton.
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4: 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Yeah, autumn has definitely started now. Clear skies though, lovely seeing the stars as I left the house this morning. I say, you just know that means it's going to be cold, and it was very bitterly so, 5 degrees Celsius. 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I didn't have them ready to go this morning. I haven't been prepared for that this week. I've got as far as putting my shorts away.
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7: A610 heading eastbound. There's queuing traffic from M1, junction 26 to Nuttall Island. Waverley Street in Long Eaton, there's congestion from the Green to Station Street. In Spondon, it's slow moving from Derby to Asder Island. In Morley, there are delays from Lime Lane to Main Road. And B6179, A38 and A61 heading northbound. There's stationary traffic due to an accident from Ashbourne Road to Bredsall, causing delays of up to 45 minutes.

Oh, Dolly Parton, what a sad thing that was this year when she passed. I mean, so iconic as well. 9 to 5 and also Beyonce here on Drive. And a very good evening to the team at Granite AV Solutions in Long Eaton. They're a member of the Rossdale 100 Club Business Directory. 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
8: Waverley Street in Long Eaton, there's heavy traffic from the Green to Station Street. B6179 heading northbound, there's congestion from Alfreton Road to Tants Meadow, causing delays of up to 25 minutes. And B6179, A38 and A61 northbound, there's congestion due to an accident from Ashbourne Road to Bredsall, causing delays of around 35 minutes. On the railways, at Long Eaton, the 1903 East Midlands Railway service to Derby has been cancelled. The 1910 Cross Country service to Nottingham has been cancelled. And at Ilkeston, trains are running on time in the next hour. There's more travel news on our website at erewashsound.com.
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In Choosing Texas, the young lady with Stella Lefty and a few others as well who's helped bring country into the UK top 40. And this is Driving Her Across Sound, 6:45, not far away from Ian Perry and the Gem Show. And right now, the Divinals.

0: Kings of Leon, sounding great, and also Savage Garden. That is us done for Thursday's Drive. Thanks for your company tonight, of course, as always. And I'm back tomorrow afternoon at 4. Ian Perry's up next.
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3: From the Sky News Centre at 7, Russell Brand's rape trials heard the comedian told a woman it's just fun during an attack in her hotel room. The alleged victim says she believed he was gay and not a threat when she invited him back in Bournemouth in 1999. He denies all the charges against him. Katie Spencer has been listening to the evidence at Southwark Crown Court.
4: She recalled crying afterwards, but she said she chose to suppress it because she thought nobody would believe her, and she felt stupid for having let him into her hotel room.
3: The DUP says its former leader Geoffrey Donaldson deserves every day of his 15-year prison sentence. He was convicted over a series of historical sex offences against two women when they were children. New NHS guidance confirms trans women will be excluded from female wards in England. Hospitals have been told patients should be placed according to their birth sex. Severe drought has been declared in southwest England and parts of the southwest because of dwindling reservoirs. Officials say it's been the driest April to September for more than a century. The UK's economy has grown unexpectedly. Experts predicted it would contract in August, but official figures show a 0.1% rise in GDP. President Gianni Infantino has apologised to the FIFA Council over his plan to sell stakes in the World Cup. FA Chair Debbie Hewitt says he's not fit to stay in his position after failing to produce papers about the failed FIFA Forward enterprise. Despite a robust meeting in Zurich, Hewitt says she needs to see action from Infantino.
5: For me, trust comes back to behaviour. And today, it's not possible for me to say whether Gianni Infantino's behaviour has changed. All he did was listen. That is something new. Secondly, he apologised. That's something new. But now it's what he does.
3: Sunderland are losing 1-0 against Portuguese second division team Turinese in the Europa League. Crystal Palace, meanwhile, are 2-1 up against Lyon in France. And Celtic against Benfica kicks off in around an hour. That's the latest. I'm Stevie Shillinglaw.
6: And tomorrow, Wash Out, I'm Ian Perry. A fire which broke out overnight earlier this week has continued to be a focus for local firefighters. Crews were called to a timber yard on Hallam Fields Road shortly before 2 a.m. on Wednesday after a blaze broke out in a large pile of timber. A Derbyshire Fire and Rescue Service statement said three engines and an aerial ladder platform were used, with water being sprayed from above to extinguish the flames. Residents have been urged to keep doors and windows closed. Part of Hallam Fields Road was closed with some business access restricted. Derbyshire County Council has reluctantly voted in favour of controversial new planning rules during the government's drive for more housing. The authority previously opposed the loss of democratic oversight and meaningful involvement under plans to hand greater control to council officers on planning decisions affecting county, borough and district authorities. But the county monitoring officer has said that failure to comply with new legislation will be deemed constitutionally unlawful. Government reforms seek to make the planning system more consistent and speed up house building and infrastructure delivery. And police officers in Long Eaton have been engaging with the community and local support groups this week to raise awareness of hate crime. The Safer Neighbourhood team has detailed a commitment to listening to the concerns of local people to ensure that everyone feels safe, respected and supported. A statement said that visiting local groups and carrying out targeted patrols help gain a greater understanding of the challenges faced by different communities, raise awareness of available support services and encourage reporting of hate crimes and incidents. There's more news online at erewashsound.com.
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6: After a cloudy night with easing winds but heavy rain at times and a mild start, skies clearing a little for some but with a chance of showers by afternoon. After an overnight low of 10 Celsius, a daytime high of 15 Celsius.
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6: 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Here's a track from May of 2025 from Derbyshire band Riding the Low. This is Beasts of the Night Flight.

0: Sarah, Sarah. I'm like a spider on a thread. You leave me hanging there.
1: That's the work of Andy Wright, a.k.a. We Show Up on Radar, a spider on a thread. Riding the Lay before that, Derbyshire Band. They had a very exciting 2025 with lots of things planned as well. You heard Beasts of the Night Flights. It's our weekly showcase of music from artists from in and around the Erewash area. Derby, Nottingham, Derbyshire, Nottinghamshire, and specifically right here in the Erewash borough. And I'll tell you how you could be on air, or someone you know who's in a band or a group or is a solo artist could be on air as soon as next week. Last Friday, popped along to De Brecq Studios for a night out of local music as Emze launched her brand new album. And also in support with another artist from the Gems collection, Emidora, aka Emily Baldwin, who a couple of weeks ago quite literally thrust a CD into my hand. It's her latest EP. We featured two tracks last week. We'll feature another two this week as part of the Spotlight. Also brand new from Steve Haywood from Chesterfield. He's been in touch with the show quite a lot of late, and we love it, Steve. A brand new track from him. And also something new, debuting on the show from Nottingham's Matthew Fisher. Also to come in about an hour's time, it's me, In for Gordon, on the Good Gig Guide. Lots of local music kinks and plenty more besides for you to catch. All the details, if you can't wait for that, but you're not around to listen to that on the show tonight, on our website, on the What's On section of erewashsound.com. So Emidora to play in our first spotlight of the night after this from Alaskan Faction. This is called Luna.

The music of Erewash Sound Thursday night with the great Erewash Music Show. Thanks for having us on tonight as we showcase artists from in and around the Erewash area. As you might have heard me mention a couple of minutes ago, last Friday night had a night out of local music. Don't often get the chance to go to local gigs, but Emmy Dora was supporting Emzae. Emzae had a brand new album out, a performance from support from Emmy Dora and a main performance in the gig from Emzae. Interesting night of local music, good company as well, a great little local venue as well in Derby's West End. Here's the debut track, or the title track, from the brand new EP from Emmy Dora from Epperston in Nottingham, but spends a heck of a lot of time between Derby and Nottingham. Here's the title track from the EP. It's called Haunted by the Outside.

bravely detailing her own mental struggles with the fight to get success in the music industry as part of video inserts in between the tracks she was performing live with a live band as well at the Break Studios last Friday night. MZ preceded by Emidora, her brand new title track from a brand new EP called Haunted by the Outside. More from Emidora and MZ later in the show tonight. MZ has been around performing her own music since 2014. You can find her on the socials at MZ, E-M-Z-A-E, at MZ Music. We continue on the Great Erewash Music Show from Erewash and Ivy Ash to play after Scriptures, a Nottingham band made up of Rob Roblow. It's Kieran Douglas, it's John C. Taylor and Siobhan Smith, who lends her vocals brilliantly to this single released in 2022. This is Scriptures, this is Red Agony.

0: Yourself as obsessed with pop music, cats and fashion. There's a track from Ivy Ash from August of 2022, You Not Me, emphasising all three of those descriptions of her sound as the artist defiantly encourages herself and others to be unreservedly, unapologetically themselves. Sonically, the track described by one critic as a complete riot, with a pulsating, energetic, electronic soundscape meeting her personality-drenched, charismatic vocals to make one of the more stirring and empowering releases in recent memory. Ivy Ash, You Not Me. You can find her on the socials, Ivy Ash Music. Prior to that, Red Agony from Scriptures. If you fancy being on the show this time next week, you're a band member, group member, solo artist, just like producing music at home, maybe in part of a band or group that hasn't sent anything our way for a while. Why not do it this week? In time for next week's show, gems@erawashdown.com, please, for your emails with an MP3 and as much background info as you can provide to the track and yourself as an artist or the band or the group. Alternatively, pop a CD in the post and send that to Erawashdown Gems, the Media Centre, 37 Vernon Street, Cotmanay, Ilkeston, DE78PD. Right, on the way to 8 o'clock, I've got Clifton's Jake Bug to play. Yep, he's local. 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

seen recent emails from Jake Bug with some new material and plans for gigs as well. Clifton's Jake Bug. Jake Edwin Charles Kennedy, to give him his full real name, Jake Bug. And Gimme the Love. Harvey Leo before that. You heard a track called Before I Leave. Harvey Leo writing, performing and making music for quite a number of years now. And in that time, he's graduated from Leeds Art Uni with a first class honours degree in popular music performance and now working as a professional music tutor and choir instructor in both Leeds and Nottingham. That track recorded in a studio in Leeds, but everything you hear on the track, Harvey Leo doing all of it. And when recording that track, Harvey also took a multiple video showcasing the behind the scenes of the day in the studio, all available to see on his Instagram page at HarveyLeo_music. Harvey Leo from Long Eaton. And Before I Leave, here now, ahead of a brand new spotlight from Matthew Fisher, is a former spotlight from 17-year-old Chesterfield singer-songwriter Preston Bird. You can stream this single on Spotify and check out his other platforms such as TikTok and Instagram under the handle at Preston_Bird. This is Preston Bird, former spotlight, called Lives for the Music.

track from May this year from Chesterfield's Preston Bird and Lives for the Music. Time now on the Great Erewash Music Show from Erewash Sound for another spotlight and a debut. Matthew Fisher is a singer-songwriter from Nottingham and he's recently released this new single. It's a country pop love song about the early stages of a relationship. The song started off as just him and an acoustic guitar but soon evolved into a full production with the help of Ethan Lisserman. Brand new from Nottingham's Matthew Fisher on Gems. This is called Pretty Little Baby.

place. There's Pub Kids from Ilkeston. Frank has been in touch to say how much he appreciated the airplay and has pledged to send us some more material in the future. Looking forward to that immensely. It's available on Spotify and Apple Music and other platforms. Pub Kid, indie acoustic singer-songwriter from Ilkeston, delivering heartfelt songs with honest lyrics, strong melodies and a raw sound. Currently gigging around Nottingham and Derby, playing the Hockley Hustle, an arts festival in Nottingham on Sunday, the 25th of October. You can catch his set at Cosmos Caff Coffee from 2 p.m. and you can follow him on Instagram at pubkid with the number one on the end. Prior to that, from Nottingham, brand new track gets going well, doesn't it? Matthew Fisher and Pretty Little Baby. It's as easy as that, dropping me an email and you could be on air within a week on the Great Erawash Music Show from Erawash Sound, which continues with this from Kelsey and the Embers. This is Hannah.

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6: From the Sky News Centre at 8. One of Russell Brand's alleged victims has told his trial he became monster-like when he stripped naked and raped her in a hotel. The court heard he'd been camp-friendly and effeminate when they first met in Bournemouth in 1999. He denies all the charges against him. Katie Spencer says things were heated in court as the woman was questioned by first the defence and then the prosecution barristers.
7: They asked her directly, "Did you say no?" To which she said, "I did." She explained, "I didn't repeatedly say no, no, no, no, but I did say no to him."
6: The DUP says former leader Jeffrey Donaldson deserves every day of his 15-year jail sentence for historical child sex offences. The 63-year-old was convicted of 18 charges, including rape, against two people, which were committed between 1985 and 2008. In an interview with police, victim B says she thought of coming forward earlier but hesitated. Her words have been revoiced.
8: "It's something I considered many times over the years, but because of the nature of who Jeffrey Donaldson was, because of his position in society and how well respected he was, I didn't feel I could even begin to contemplate something like that."
6: A murder investigation's underway in Manchester after a woman was stabbed to death in the early hours of this morning. A 28-year-old man's being questioned on suspicion of murder. New NHS guidance will see trans people accommodated on wards according to their sex at birth. Hospitals have been advised to make alternative arrangements when that's not clinically appropriate. On the day the King opened the new session of the Welsh Parliament, Harry and Meghan have been meeting locals in Nottingham. It was the couple's first joint appearance since moving back to the UK in August. Sunderland have come from behind to win 2-1 against Portuguese side Turoneshi in the Europa League. Noah Sadaki scored the winner in injury time. Crystal Palace, meanwhile, have lost 3-2 against Lyon in France. Celtic against Benfica is just getting underway, while Bournemouth are hosting Sturm Graz. That's the latest. I'm Stevie Schilling-Law.
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9: And we're back underway with a track we debuted last week. Brilliant sound of a Sandy Acre artist who's new to Gems. Debuted a couple of weeks back with a track called Sandy Acre Grew. This is a great bit of soul. However you like your music, I think you'll get your feet tapping with this from Ray Valens, who uses a bit of AI to create his music and finish it off and writes the rest of it. Ray Valens and The Bar Is Open.

That's Good Goodbye, Are You Happier Now? On the Great Era Wash Music Show every Thursday night between 7 and 9. Nothing but music from artists from in and around the Era Wash area. Underway this hour with a man who got in touch a little while ago, a couple of weeks or so ago, about his brand new track, which followed hot on the footsteps of a brilliant track which received some good feedback from the listeners of Era Wash Sound when we featured it on our Sunday Gems as part of Lazy Sunday. Ray Valens, his next song after that's called The Bar Is Open. He said, I wrote it after losing my very best mate tragically at just 60 years old. During lockdown, he'd built himself a brilliant little Motown-themed bar, and after he died, his lovely family rallied round and opened that bar again for a celebration of his life. It was sad, of course. It was also exactly what he would have wanted. Family, friends, memories, laughter, music, and the bar open. That night stayed with me, and eventually it became this song. Since I wrote it, The Bar Open has been a firm number one in my playlist. But more importantly, this one is for my mate and his wonderful family. I miss him very much. Big thank you to you, Ian, for giving me the opportunity to share another of my songs. Hearing Sandy Acre grew on the radio meant a great deal to me, and I really appreciate your encouragement and support. Ian, this one is very close to my heart. The Bar Is Open, you heard, with a lovely soul influence as well, and Motown, Ray Valens, and The Bar Is Open. Here's a band who are busy, I think, getting ready for a performance at Harrogate's. This is the Gem Connection. Here's a song from The Lion King as performed by the ladies only choir Gem Connection. You'll find online at gemconnection.org. This is Can You Feel the Love Tonight, Era Wash Sound Gems. Good evening.

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On the Great Erawash Music Show from Erawash Ed. Here's a brand new song from Chesterfield artist Steve Haywood, the first in a trilogy of songs celebrating a mining heritage from Chesterfield. Steve, it has taken 14 years, he said, in total to reach this stage with many remixes. This celebrates both the area's coal mining heritage that Steve says he's proud to have been a part of, and it also celebrates the brass bands and male voice choirs that he says used to be a familiar sight around the county. Yeah, not so many of them around, is there? Brand new from Chesterfield, Steve Haywood, our next spotlight tonight ahead of the Good Gig Guide. This is called Cap Lights.

This is Ian Perry, and here is this week's Good Gig Guide. Every Tuesday night, the Maypole Inn, Brook Street Derby, have a quiz, bingo and games night at 7. Big Screen Karaoke Night is every Wednesday at 8. 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And this Saturday night, Courtney May sings hits from across the decades. 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It's Pie Night on Tuesday. 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And serving from the Latch Lifter, Prapai Thai, dish of authentic Thai food, Thursday to Sunday to eat in or take away. 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The Boathouse at Shodlow Marina have cash bingo every Thursday from 7.30. 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Their Facebook page has all the details. 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On Saturday night, top local artist Luke BP plays the best covers. 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Over at the Top Club in Stanley Common on Belper Road, bingo is played every Tuesday night from 7.30 and Sunday from 12.30, whilst quiz night is every Thursday from 9. You can also see and hear Lindsay Hardy sing classic covers on Saturday from 9. Non-members are more than welcome. At the Risley Park, Derby Road Risley, on Thursday the 29th of October, the Halloween Murder Mystery Dining Experience is a whodunit night with fancy dress most welcome. Tickets are £49.95, including a

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1: It's a great soulful voice of Nottingham's Rob Green, who appeared at last year's Hockley Hustle. The next one coming up later this month in Nottingham. You heard Power. 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Prior to that, you heard Cap Lights, the brand new song from Chesterfield's Steve Haywood. That was before the Good Gig Guide, of course, a run through of the events for this week. You can find all the listings on the What's On section of AeroWashSound.com. And if you do go to any of the gigs mentioned, don't forget to tell them that Aerowash Sound sent you. Played the Gem Connection earlier tonight, and the Gem Connection Ladies Harmony Chorus are competing in a national competition in Harrogate, I alluded to a few minutes ago. It's at the end of October. They're inviting local people to their full dress rehearsal Thursday, 22nd of October at the Queen's Art Academy, Queen's School, Queen's Road West, Beeston, Nottingham, NG95HL from 8. I'd love to see you and have an audience to which they can perform their competition package. Why not go along? It's free and it includes refreshments as well. Lots of great

0: 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If you fancy being on the show as soon as next week, if you're a band member, group member, solo artist, or you just like producing music at home, that's fine. 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Fundamentally, if you can lay it down onto an MP3 and send it to us, we could be featuring it on the show this time next week between 7 and 9 on the Great Aerowash Music Show. 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More from Emmy Dora, more from MZ, both of whom appeared at with one, the former supporting the latter at Debrick Studios last Friday night. MZ with a brand new album. Emmy Dora has a brand new EP out at the moment. We've been featuring a couple of tracks every week. Two more have been featured this week. The final one to play between now and the news at 9.
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8: 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Y'all ready for a two-step remix?

Country very big at the moment in the mainstream charts. It's Shirley Grayson. Grayson with an E-Y in the middle there. G-R-E-Y-S-O-N. Shirley Grayson. Recent track from a spotlight called Delta Denim on the Great Erawash Music Show. From Erawash Sound, it's JC After Nine with The Late Show and The Late Night Wind Down. We continue with a track from May of 2023, a track from Nottingham-based artist Joel Black. He began his music career at the age of 11 and has steadily been honing his craft ever since. He draws inspiration from bands such as The Beatles, Arctic Monkeys, Oasis, Pink Floyd and Joy Division, and his self-written, recorded, produced and mixed and mastered releases have established himself as a talented and versatile musician, creating songs described as memorable with infectious melodies. He produces them with a classic wall of sound feel. His catalogue has racked up thousands and thousands of streams on Spotify, and he's had a number of releases planned over a number of years. From Joel Black from Nottingham, this is called Hollywoods.

Nicole Leese gets a track called I Want You. She lives in Nottingham and she once attracted the attention of Ed Sheeran's management a few years back. From June 2024, that track I Want You described as fun and cheeky and goes through the stages of when the player gets played. She wrote it after seeing one of her friends, both men and women, talking to multiple people but then getting upset when it happens to them. It's very much a treat others as you want to be treated song. You'll find her on the socials. She's also at soundcloud.com/Nicole with an E hyphen L-E-A-S-K-K. Nicole Leese, Can I Want You? Nottingham's Joel Black before that on Hollywood on the Great Aerowash Music Show from Aerowash Sound. Last Friday night I was at Dubrecht Studios for the album launch for Derby artist EMZAE, very open about mental and physical struggles with a battle to try and get success in the wider music industry. Lots of videos are played in between the tracks she was playing as part of the album launch at Dubrecht Studios last Friday night. And in supports was Epperston's Emily Baldwin. She has a brand new EP out and this is one of the tracks we've been featuring over the last couple of weeks after she quite literally thrust the CD into my hand the last time I saw her. From Emmy Dora, ahead of music from MZ as well, this is I Don't Know If I'm Even Feeling.

I'm sure that was one of the tracks you featured as part of a set list last Friday night at Debrecht Studios in Derby for a brand new album launch, Derby's MZ. She was very open with the videos in between the tracks she sung live with a live band as well. Very impressive stuff. Five-piece band, I think it was. And she had video footage screened of her thoughts about the battle to get success in the music industry when it really is solidly your dream. Very open, MZ and Some Kind of Cliche. Emidora from a brand new EP out at the moment. It's called I Don't Know If I'm Even Feeling. We've been playing the last couple of weeks the tracks from that EP, which she featured in her own set list last week at Debrecht Studios. We continue with a brand new song from the brand new album we had as early as May this year when we had the West Hallam White Rose Hit for Six Festival, Nashville Nights, organised by Andy Heafields, who's busy organising for 2027. Tickets are on sale, Aerowash Sound front and centre comparing it. Here's the brand new song from bands who are penultimate on the set list for this year. It's Phil Bagley's Route 65 from Derby. This is their brand new song. Only came out the other day. It's called Life's Too Short.

I'll consider myself very lucky that Andy Heafield sent us a full album, which has only just come out. The brand new song from Route 65 from Derby, led by Phil Bagley. The rather unassuming Phil Bagley. Lovely chap, though. Life's too short, but ultimately on the Great Aerowash Music Show. More details on the Hits for Six Festival for 2027 on our website. Aerowash Sound there, front and centre. We go out tonight with Long Eaton's Kenton Hall and the Necessary Measures. This is called The Sun Shone Down. Night, night.

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6: From the Sky News Centre at 9, Russell Brand's rape trials heard the comedian told a woman it's just fun during an attack in her hotel room. The alleged victim says she believed he was gay and not a threat when she invited him back in Bournemouth in 1999. He denies all the charges against him. Katie Spencer has been listening to the evidence at Southwark Crown Court.
7: She recalled crying afterwards, but she said she chose to suppress it because she thought nobody would believe her and she felt stupid for having let him into her hotel room.
6: A minibus has crashed into a freight train on the French side of the Channel Tunnel. Authorities say 19 people are injured, although none of them are said to be life-threatening. Northern Ireland's Public Prosecution Service says no individual is beyond the reach of the law, as former DUP leader Geoffrey Donaldson is jailed for 15 years. It's for the historical child sex abuse relating to two women. The party says the 63-year-old deserves every day of his sentence. Prosecutor Catherine Kearns had this message outside Newry Crown Court.
8: He has never accepted responsibility for his offending, nor shown any remorse. Geoffrey Donaldson held a prominent public position. This case shows that sexual abuse can be hidden behind a facade of respectability.
6: A murder investigation has been launched after a woman was stabbed to death in Manchester. 26-year-old Alicia Samuels died at the scene of a disturbance in the Newton Heath area in the early hours of this morning. A 28-year-old man is being questioned on suspicion of murder. New NHS England guidance says trans patients should be placed on wards according to their birth sex rather than their gender identity. And it says when that's not clinically appropriate, then alternative arrangements should be made. Now to sport, and Celtic are having a tough night in Lisbon, losing 3-0 going into the second half of their Europa League clash against Benfica. Bournemouth, meanwhile, lead Sturm Graz 1-0. It's their first ever home European match. That's the latest. I'm Stevie Shillinglaw.
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9: 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You've got Erewash Sound on. I'm going to take you back to 1998 to kick us off tonight. Remember this from Catatonia.
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Lewis Capaldi, Stay Love, before it, Catatonia and Road Raid started you off on The Late Show. 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From 11, we go to Urawash Sound's Late Night Wind Down to end your Thursday. If you love the 90s, a bit like Catatonia, the year 1998, that was out. Emma Guthrie, 5 till 7 on Saturday, has 2 hours of pure 90s nostalgia for you. And from the 90s, we go to the 80s with this from Wham on The Late Show.

It is Erewhon Sound as you wrap up your Thursday. Wilson Pickett has just played, and that was Mustang Sally. On the way, Brian Adams and some Jamie Miller. And a very good evening to the guys at Bolter Electrical Limited in Ilkeston. They're a member of the Erewhon Sound 100 Club Business Directory. 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And of course, you do get a cheeky mention on the radio. What can be more cool than that? This is JC with more music next. It's Erewhon Sound Thursday night. Love me.

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Mike and the Mechanics has just played on Her Awe Sound with Over My Shoulder. Seen him live a couple of years ago in Scotland. The drummer is Phil Collins' son, who, of course, obviously with Mike and the Mechanics having a connection to Genesis, and, of course, Phil Collins at Genesis and what have you. Nick Collins, only young, recently got engaged, and he's a lovely, lovely, lovely bloke. Honestly, he really is decent. If you are a fan of Phil Collins, you can, of course, catch. He did a very in-depth interview for just over an hour with Piers Morgan. You can see that on YouTube, going through all kinds, including when he fell out with Paul McCartney. It's well worth a watch. This is JC. We continue now on The Late Show with Love Will Keep Us Together. Love.

0: This is Zero Hour Sound with a little bit of Terence Trent D'Arby to play for you next. A couple of minutes ago, I did mention about Phil Collins and Genesis. We've not long played Mike and the Mechanics. I have, courtesy of some radio vouchers, you can enjoy a fantastic night of live music. You can enjoy the West End Sings. It's the music of Phil Collins and Genesis on the 30th of October at the Hall Theatre. Full details all about that real soon. If you're looking for a night out at the end of this month, I'll tell you before we get to 10 o'clock tonight.
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3: We still had summery weather at the start of the week. We're kind of feeling a bit more wintry this morning. Yeah, autumn has definitely started now. Clear skies though, lovely seeing the stars as I left the house this morning. I say, you just know that means it's going to be cold, and it was very bitterly so, 5 degrees Celsius. And even my gloves in my pocket, that's what I need. I didn't have them ready to go this morning. I haven't been prepared for that this week. I've got as far as putting my shorts away.
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Little bit of rain knocking around tonight as we get out of Thursday into Friday in and around Derbyshire. Tomorrow, highs of about 13 degrees. It is sunny all day tomorrow, and the weekend's looking fairly decent as well. 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

0: This is Erewhon Sound with the latest news coming your way tonight at 10. It's JC here on The Late Show through until 11. And we chill it out tonight. Late night wind down's on between 11. Either way, I'm with you through until 1 o'clock Friday morning. Thanks for your company.
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3: From the Sky News Centre at 10. Russell Brand's rape trials heard the comedian told a woman it's just fun during an attack in her hotel room. The alleged victim says she believed he was gay and not a threat when she invited him back in Bournemouth in 1999. He denies all the charges against him. Katie Spence has been listening to the evidence at Southwark Crown Court.
4: She recalled crying afterwards, but she said she chose to suppress it because she thought nobody would believe her, and she felt stupid for having let him into her hotel room.
3: A minibus has crashed into a train on the French side of the Channel Tunnel. Authorities say 19 people are injured. None of the injuries are said to be life-threatening. It happened at the loading platform of the Eurotunnel site in Coquelles. One of the victims of Jeffrey Donaldson says the impact of his crimes didn't end when the abuse ended, as he's jailed for 15 years. The former DUP leader was convicted of charges including rape, which he committed between 1985 and 2008. In an interview conducted by police, victim A spoke about the effect it's had on her. Her words have been revoiced.
5: My life has been pretty rubbish the whole way through, and every day is a battle and a fight. If it can help out a girl or a boy somewhere, then it's worth it, because you cannot erase what's happened to you, so you have to carry on.
3: A man and a woman have been arrested by police investigating the murder of four family members in a house fire in Ireland. Philip and Kim English and their sons, Callum and Jaden, died in a suspected arson attack in Waterford on Tuesday. New NHS guidance confirms trans women will be excluded from female wards in England. Hospitals have been told patients should be placed according to their birth sex. And a sport where Celtic remain without a point in this season's Europa League after losing 4-1 against Benfica in Portugal. And Bournemouth marked their first home European match with a 3-0 win against Sturm Graz. That's the latest. I'm Imani Rana.
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6: 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This is JC, Erewash Sound, Thursday night. 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

It could be a stocking filler for a Spice Girls fan this Christmas. Uno are going to do a Spice Girls card deck, which is coming out. Glittery as well. Spice Girls, who do you think you are? It's just played on Urawash Sound. If you love tunes like that, every Friday and Saturday, we give you Urawash Sound's party classics. Some party tunes for the weekend. It could be some classic cheesy pop. Not that I'm saying Spice Girls is cheesy, but it's definitely pop. Could be trance, dance, disco, you name it. We'll back on tomorrow with all that from 9. Little Eva now. This is the kind of tune you'll get tomorrow as well on Party Classics. Here's The Locomotion on Urawash Sound.

0: giving you music from right across the decades. This was actually out a couple of months before I was even born. I was born in June 84. This was out in March 1984. Depeche Mode and People Are People has just played on Aurora Sound. This is JC on The Late Show. With a little bit of Justin Timberlake. I was alive when he started out. Adam Ancy's coming through with Killer inside the next 10 minutes as well. And if you do love a little bit of 80s, alternative 80s could be your bag. Mark Bennett has the hits that you might have forgotten about. If you grew up in a decade that was the 80s, you can get 2 hours of alternative 80s every single Monday on Aerowash Sound. You can catch Mark from 7 o'clock.
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do something. Not bad. Justin Timberlake getting close to his 46th birthday. That was Rock Your Body on Nerawa Sound, and this is JC. As we get out of Thursday into Friday, it is the late show through until 11. Late night wind down on tonight from 11. Not necessarily love songs. If it's just been one of them days, you can chill out with me tonight from 11. From JT, we go to Adamansky.

A very warm welcome to your Thursday night. If you just put us on tonight, this is JC on Ottawa Sound. Hello to Lucy. Thank you for getting in touch. If you want to do it, you can find out how via the website. Email's always a good option. If you love communication as well, and maybe you can sit here thinking, do you know what? I wouldn't mind doing a bit of radio. We are looking for producers, just producers, at this particular stage. So if you fancy it, you could be involved with our producer courses, which are available via the Erawash Sound Academy. 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It is few and far and hard to get it these days, considering when I started, but the Erawash Sound Academy has had some fantastic graduates come through that who've gone on to do some amazing things. You can find out about the producer course right now. 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As you do that, I'll play this. The kind of magic.

0: This is JC. That was Queen on Urawash Sounds. You might have seen on a bit of social media that there's all kinds of, particularly with AI at the minute, as much as people might think it's ridiculous, it does come out with a few very cool things. For example, at the minute, I keep on getting on my timeline, you know that particular advert that goes, diarrhea? There's a load of celebrity singers doing it. One of them was Freddie Mercury. We've had Noel Gallagher, I think Liam Gallagher, Michael Jackson, all singing that particular advert. Other substances are available to help you with heartburn, indigestion and all the rest of it. Anyway, there we go. That was Queen. I'll do that for all the guys at Direct Help and Advice on Bath Street in Elkinston. They are a member of the 100 Club Business Directory via urawashsound.com. 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It's £100 a year, which is more or less £2 per week. And you get the odd cheeky mention on the radio. 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

Or a sound with JC. I never really need an excuse to play a tune from the 90s. Going to take you back. It was a one-hit wonder. Number one, January 1997. It really needs no introduction because of the very iconic intro, which you can hear playing in the background. Whitetown on Ottawa Sounds Late Show. This is Your Woman.

Latest news coming your way tonight at 11. After that, between 11 and 1, Thursday into Friday morning, we've got Urawa Sound's Late Night Wind Down. This is JC. 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
5: From the Sky News Centre at 11, 19 people have been injured after a minibus collided with a freight train in Calais. Officials say two were left in critical condition and were airlifted to Lille for treatment. None of the injuries are said to be life-threatening. We're told passenger services through the tunnel are running normally. One of Russell Brand's alleged victims has told his trial he became monster-like when he stripped naked and raped her in a hotel. The court heard he'd been camp-friendly and effeminate when they first met in Bournemouth in 1999. He denies all the charges against him. Our reporter Katie Spencer says things were heated in court as the woman was questioned by first the defence and then prosecution barristers.
6: They asked her directly, "Did you say no?" To which she said, "I did." She explained, "I didn't repeatedly say no, no, no, no, but I did say no to him."
5: The DUP says its former leader Geoffrey Donaldson deserves every day of his 15-year prison sentence. He was convicted over a series of historical sex offences against two women when they were children between 1985 and 2008. A man and woman have been arrested in Ireland by police investigating a suspected arson attack that killed four people. Two adults and two children died in what's believed to be a targeted attack on a house in Waterford on Tuesday. Two other children are in hospital. To sport, where Celtic have suffered a 4-1 defeat against Benfica in the Europa League, but Bournemouth marked their first home European match with a 3-0 win against Sturm Graz. Brighton thrashed Kaunas Algiris 4-0 in the Conference League. Manager Fabian Hertzler was encouraged by the togetherness of his team.
7: This will be key for the season, that we can really rely on each other, that we have players who step up in the right moment, who step up if we need them, and therefore was very pleased with the performance.
5: And Hearts conceded a late equaliser to draw 1-1 with Danish team Nordsjælland. That's the latest. I'm Imani Rana.
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8: 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My Heart Will Go On, Foreigner, Waiting for a Girl Like You, and Gigi Perez. Between now and 1 o'clock in the morning, it's simply the late night wind down. It's your chance to chill out and relax. If it's been one of them days, one of them weeks, I can't maybe help if it's been one of them years, but trust me, you'll be chilled out.
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0: Love music,

It is all about those chilled out tunes on Audible Sound. That was Gigi Perez and the Sailor Song, three songs in on the late night wind down for Thursday. Chilled out tunes are on between now and one on Audible Sound with UB40. They Can't Help Falling in Love next after this. And I'll whisper it, but I'm not really the biggest Jon Bon Jovi fan. No, but I'll play it anyway. This is Never Say Goodbye on Audible Sound Thursday night. It's Chilled Out Tunes with JC, Late Night Wind Down.

0: The chilled out tunes are on for you on Ottawa Sound. UB40 and Can't Help Falling in Love. Like I said, this is JC. If you've never listened to this show before, like Stevie, thank you for making it Ottawa Sound. Not long moved into Ottawa and that particular area, so thank you for locking on to Ottawa Sound. We do love to be local, and a couple of nights a week, with it being the last one this week, Thursday into Friday, we play some chilled out tunes on the late night wind down between 11 and 1. Eric Clapton, Whitney Houston, and Christina Aguilera are three tunes on your radio next.
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If you're just going to bed right now, tomorrow, weather-wise, not too bad. Been a bit showery overnight. 13 degrees is the high tomorrow in Derbyshire. More or less the same for Saturday and Sunday. And warming up as we get into Monday. 16 to 17 degrees next week, which is unseasonably sunny and warm for this time of year, but we'll take it. Let's just hope it lasts for the main half term at the end of the month. What is going to last between now and one is Urawa Sound's Late Night Wind Down, and these guys are Blue with Guilty.

0: All about the chilled out tunes, all about the late night wind down. This is JC on Urawas Sound. That was Escub 7 and Never Had a Dream Come True with the Four Tops and some acoustic Sagala and Paloma Faith on Before Midnight. I never really knew this, but and again, the joys of social media. But on my Instagram timeline about 2 weeks ago, there was a short-lived TV show, an S Club 7 TV show, which was on ITV. I think it was maybe when SMTV wasn't on, when it must have been taking a bit of a break. And they ended up kind of having this sort of S Club 7 TV show on live. And one of the presenters was Holly Willoughby. And she must have looked about 17 at the time doing this show. But I'm like, just some things you find out and you're like, I cannot remember that. Anyway, there you go. Well worth a look. I imagine if you Google it, someone's picked it up in the papers. If they haven't, then you should, because it was worth a watch. This is JC. It's Urawas Sound, Thursday into Friday.
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0: The midnight news and sport coming up soon. This is JC on Urawas Sound, and it is the late night wind down. Chilled out tunes are the name of the game as we get into 1 o'clock tomorrow morning. Between now and then, it's songs like this. Will you-

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5: From the Sky News Centre at midnight, 19 people have been injured after a minibus collided with a departing train near Calais. French authorities say no one's life is in danger and the cause of the crash is still being investigated. It's currently unclear whether any British nationals are among the injured. Passenger services were suspended for around 90 minutes but have since resumed. Russell Brand's rape trials heard the comedian told a woman it's just fun during an attack in her hotel room. The alleged victim says she believed he was gay and not a threat when she invited him back in Bournemouth in 1999. He denies all the charges against him. Our reporter Katie Spence has been listening to the evidence at Southwark Crown Court.
6: She recalled crying afterwards, but she said she chose to suppress it because she thought nobody would believe her and she felt stupid for having let him into her hotel room.
5: The DUP says its former leader Geoffrey Donaldson deserves every day of his 15-year prison sentence. He was convicted over a series of historical sex offences against two women when they were children. Donald Trump says the firing squad execution of an ex-US Army psychiatrist who killed 13 people in Texas will not be live-streamed. His defence secretary previously announced Nigel Hassan's death would be open for public viewing. Celtic have now lost four of their last five matches after going down 4-1 against Benfica in the Europa League. Bournemouth marked their first home European match with a 3-0 win against Sturm Graz. Manager Marco Rosa says it's a night he won't forget.
7: It's a big win. It's a nice win. I'm really proud and happy. And it's a privilege to be part of this evening here in Bournemouth. It's a special evening.
5: And Sunderland beat Portuguese side Turin, said 2-1, but Crystal Palace lost 3-2 against Lyon in France. And Prince Harry and Meghan have had their first joint appearances since returning to the UK. The Duchess of Sussex was heard saying it's great to be back during a walkabout in Nottingham. That's the latest. I'm Imani Rana.
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8: Absolutely gorgeous song to start off a brand new day. A little bit of Something Inside So Strong on Erewash Sound with Buddy Holly every day and Cliff Richard going well back in time for the first three tunes of the Late Night Wind Down after midnight. But that's what it's all about. It's all about tunes to help you chill out. This is JC on Erewash Sound and you'll get these kind of vibes right through until 1 o'clock. Chill out with me.
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He's been a mainstay in the charts more or less since the year dot. The year in question that was from was 1981. A Little in Love from Cliff Richard on Errol Sound. It's all about the late night wind down. Some chilled out tunes are on for you between now and one. We do it a couple of nights a week from 11 o'clock. From Cliff, we go to Lauren Spencer Smith now and the Isley Brothers and the Caravan of Love next. This is JC. It's Errol Sound. A very good morning to you.

0: Early Doors on Friday morning. If you're just going to bed now and you're waking up tomorrow, you can wake up with Urawas Sound's breakfast show as ever. Paul Stacey here in the chair tomorrow morning, bright and early, or this morning if you're not going to bed from 7. He's got his vital statistics and all what you need to know from 7 till 9.30. Emma's here from 9.30 with her happy half hour, and it's daytimes from 10. Including Deb in the afternoon from 1. That's the way your Friday's looking on Urawas Sound. Back to Early Doors on Friday morning. From the Isley Brothers, we go to Steps, Angry Anderson and George Benson on the Late Night Wind Down next.
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This is Erewhon Sound, all about the chilled out tunes. George Benson, Gimme a Night, Angry Anderson, Suddenly, Think of Neighbours, and Steps, I Knew Him So Well, has just played on Erewhon Sound. I'm going to mention Michael Bublé now. I feel like I should also put the word Christmas in there, but there's no need to. 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

0: babe. Still in his 30s, 37 is how old Jason Derulo is. It is Urawa Sound with JC, and that is the late night wind down tune we just played for you from him. It's Love Not War with Michael Bublé, Lost before it. I did say you kind of think of Michael Bublé, you think of Christmas, not just because he sounds like Bauble. 70 days until Christmas. Yes, I've been the person to say it, and you have every right to go shut up. On the way next, Jason Mraz, I'm Yours, and James Bay coming up in a bit. This is the Late Night Wind Down on Urawa Sound with JC. I've got tunes like that until one.
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Almost done and dusted. The Night Owls look after you this morning from 1 o'clock until Paul Stacey on the Urawa Sound Breakfast Show here from 7 to get you going for Friday morning proper. Have yourself a great day. Have yourself a great weekend. One or two tunes to squeeze in before the news at 1. And I'll catch you all being well tonight, Friday from 9, with, well, not chilled out tunes like I've just played for the last 2 hours. We've got the Urawa Sound Body Classic Show. All the big tunes to get you in the mood for the weekend and make you feel good. I'll be back with that tonight from 9 o'clock. Have yourself a great day.

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4: From the Sky News Centre at 1, US media is reporting that multiple people have been killed in a school shooting in Oregon. Police say the suspect was shot dead, possibly by a bystander. A police statement revealed that two people were taken to hospital. Children are among the victims. One of Russell Brand's alleged victims told his trial he became monster-like when he stripped naked and raped her in a hotel. The court heard he'd been camp-friendly and effeminate when they first met in Bournemouth in 1999. He denies all charges against him. Our reporter Katie Spencer says things were heated in court as the woman was questioned first by the defence and then prosecution barristers.
5: They asked her directly, "Did you say no?" To which she said, "I did." She explained, "I didn't repeatedly say no, no, no, no, but I did say no to him."
4: A minibus has crashed into a train on the French side of the Channel Tunnel. Authorities say 19 people are injured, but none are said to be in a life-threatening condition. Elsewhere, the zoo where a man was killed by a tiger after entering its enclosure is expected to open this morning. Yorkshire Wildlife Park has been closed since the incident on Saturday. FA Chair Debbie Hewitt says she can't trust FIFA President Gianni Infantino until she sees the documents related to his failed plan to sell stakes in the World Cup. Infantino apologised to the FIFA Council at a meeting in Zurich yesterday, saying he has regrets about the proposal. Hewitt says she's repeatedly asked for papers related to FIFA Forward Enterprise, but they haven't been provided.
6: Everybody in that room agreed we want to move forward. But in order to move forward, we have to understand the past. Otherwise, we start to make changes on supposition. And it's only when we're clear what has happened that we can make the changes that are necessary to allow FIFA to move forward in the best interests of football.
4: And Celtic have now lost four of their last five matches after a 4-1 defeat against Benfica in the Europa League. That's the latest. I'm Imani Rana.
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